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1: Well, good evening and welcome to the CFRY Saturday Night Polka Party for August the 8th. Did I just say August the 8th? My, oh my, how did we get this far into the month so quickly? A lot of big events are in the rearview mirror already, but plenty still to come, and we'll talk about some of those on the show here tonight. With the Beckett family in a moment, the Plainsman Band standing by, and Gary Lapine starting the show tonight, it's Jeanette's favorite. The CFRY Saturday Night Polka Party starts right now.

Metallica from the Plainsman Band, and there were some pretty clear nights on August long weekend last night, and the moon was shining brightly on those long summer nights, or those nice summer nights, I guess you should say. The moon could just shine just a little bit brighter. You try to look up at the moon in the middle of January when it's minus 30 outside, it still could be quite the sight, but maybe not as enjoyable when you're comparing it to sitting in a lawn chair at a campground. Hope you're having a fine night. Maybe you're camping this evening. Lots going on in the area. I know lots of different fairs and festivals. We'll talk about that. We're not done with Celebrate Summer just yet. And we're just starting with the Saturday Night Polka Party. Here's the D-Drifters on CFRY.

0: Brett Larson and Play Fiddle Play. It's the CFRY Saturday Night Polka Party. Your weather details next. Hoping for nice weather for the fairs and festivals in the area this weekend. Celebrate summer busy with Dufresne Furniture Portage, Blue Moon Water, Interlake Ottawa Tractor Parts of Arburg, Smitty's Family Restaurant, and Messiton Construction. In fact, mentioning Arburg, Arburg Street Festival on this weekend, and it still continues tonight. Lots of fun in Gladstone at the Gladstone Fair, and Harvest Fest on in Winkler as well this weekend. Jackson Dean performing a free concert last night. Tonight, Tiffany. Oh, yes, I think we're alone now. They're stepping back to the 80s. Tiffany on stage. Still some more fun in Winkler tomorrow. And I know just east of Winkler, Plum Coulee, Plum Fest is coming up next weekend, and there's an old-time dance as part of that event.
1: We know you're busy. 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
4: Mainly clear tonight with a low of 12. Tomorrow, a mix of sun and cloud, 23 degrees. For Monday, there's a good chance of showers and 24. Then on Tuesday, it'll be sunny with a high of 26. Current weather conditions can be found anytime on the Napa Auto Parts Portage of Prairie weather page on your Portage online app. I'm Judy Peters.

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Pauly Nash and the Johnny Men's Waltz. It is the CFRY Saturday Night Polka Party. Calvin Volrath in that set as well. Well, old time dances around the region. We always like to share some of those with you on the Polka Party. And into August, I know the Mateo Events Center in Selkirk has now released their schedule for the upcoming season. And their next old-time dance is actually coming up tomorrow. The Ambrose Brothers, we often hear them on the show, they're going to be performing tomorrow at the Mateo Events Center in Selkirk. Always lots of fun. The dancing from 12:45 till about 3:30. They open up the doors at 12:15. Dance every month right at the beginning of the month. Looks like the first Sunday of every month, and we'll see the likes of the Mosaics, the Starlights, the band By Request, Mark Morrisseau, and more. So lots of familiar names coming up in Selkirk at an old-time dance tomorrow with the Ambrose Brothers Orchestra. Hello to all of our listeners in that Selkirk area. Here's Mark Sullivan.

0: Jason Lupien and the Cross Lake Reel on the CFRY Saturday Night Polka Party. Jason and his band were performing at Dauphin River First Nations Treaty Days over the last couple of days. And I know there's more events to come later this month, including the St. Madeline Days this year coming up on the weekend of August 22nd. You want to see some great fiddling? There's an event for you northwest of Brandon. Jason Lupien and his band will be there as well. A couple of weeks away, fiddling and jigging contest, part of that event, and much, much more.
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3: Mainly clear tonight with a low of 12. Tomorrow, a mix of sun and cloud, 23 degrees. For Monday, there's a good chance of showers and 24. Then on Tuesday, it'll be sunny with a high of 26. Current weather conditions can be found anytime on the Napa Auto Parts Portage of Prairie weather page on your Portage online app. I'm Judy Peters.

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0: Cash. It's the F-Polka. Ukrainian old-timers were in that set as well. Canada's National Ukrainian Festival, scheduled for August long weekend every year. Of course, that didn't happen last weekend, as this year, because of the situation in the parkland, they decided to postpone the event, but it will be back next year, and I'm sure bigger and better than ever. Ivan Peterson has been to the festival before, and he's going to help us wind down the first hour of our show next.
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1: Into the second hour of our show, I'm Ryan Simpson, and we have Mark Morisseau on the way in just a moment, and Don Messer is standing by. We hope you're having a fine Saturday night. It's the second weekend of August, and running out of those summer weekends in a hurry. 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

Canada's East Coast, Don Messer, the Atlantic Polka, First Change, and Mark Morisot in that set as well. Mark and his band often playing old-time dances around the region. Got an old-time dance coming up in the Interlake tomorrow, Fraserwood Hall old-time dance. It's going to be tomorrow afternoon, 1 till 5, lunch in the middle. The band playing the tunes is Country Plus. That is Fraserwood tomorrow. Of course, last weekend, one of the big events in the Interlake, the Icelandic Festival in Gimli. Once again, a big success. How about the Interlake Polka Kings? This is the Haymakers Polka on the CFRY Saturday Night Polka Party.

0: Ohio yet, but a month from now, it's going to be September long weekend holiday and back to school time. Summer could slow down a little bit for me.
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5: Mainly clear tonight with a low of 12. Tomorrow, a mix of sun and cloud, 23 degrees. For Monday, there's a good chance of showers in 24. Then on Tuesday, it'll be sunny with a high of 26. Current weather conditions can be found anytime on the Napa Auto Parts Portage of Prairie weather page on your Portage online app. I'm Judy Peters.

One from the Ukrainian Old Timers, the Ukrainian Waltz Medley, Brad Moggy in that set. Plaza Polka, as well as the group By Request, one of the many groups that will be playing at the Mateo Event Center in Selkirk. Their upcoming schedule for the new season has been released. We'll touch on that in a moment. Also mentioned Brad Moggy, originally from that St. Ambrose area, and I've made it up to St. Ambrose a couple of times this summer already, after having not been able to visit for quite a few years, and hanging out at the beach and checking out the campground, and what a wonderful place it was. We had some hot weather in July, and it just happened to be one of those days where it was scorching hot, and the beach at St. Ambrose was certainly a nice place to be. Maybe you're hanging out at a campground or a beach or a cottage this weekend, wherever you happen to be listening. Glad you could tune in. Don't really want to think about deer just yet, but this one from J.J. Guy, a medley of tunes that includes Snow Deer and Lamplighter's Hornpipe.

0: certainly one of the best in the business and was part of the Big Fiddle Show at Clear Lake Wissagaming earlier this year in Danceland. That was in the middle of July, and always so nice to see that facility being used. Patty Kusturok, Clear the Track, and Rodney's Reel. Melissa St. Goddard was in there as well. She was part of the Concerts in the Park Fiddle event a few weeks ago, and they had another great show this past Thursday night. One more Concert in the Park coming up, and that will be on Thursday the 20th. It all happens in Island Park, Portage.
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3: Mainly clear tonight with a low of 12. Tomorrow, a mix of sun and cloud, 23 degrees. For Monday, there's a good chance of showers in 24. Then on Tuesday, it'll be sunny with a high of 26. Current weather conditions can be found anytime on the Napa Auto Parts Portage Prairie weather page on your Portage online app. I'm Judy Peters.

0: Well, his name is Reg Hill. It's the Ontario Polka. The Ambrose Brothers in that set as well. Blue Moon over my shoulder. And it's the Ambrose Brothers Orchestra that will be playing at the Mateo Event Center in Selkirk tomorrow. They've released their list of all of their big events coming up here over the next season, the fall and winter season. And great to see that that facility being used for some great dances. So you can check that out again. It is tomorrow at the Mateo Event Center. The Ambrose Brothers Orchestra playing. The doors open around 12:15. And the dancing begins at 12:45. We heard the band by request earlier this hour, and they will be doing the December show. So again, it all happens in Selkirk on the first Sunday of every month.
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1: Mainly clear tonight with a low of 12. Tomorrow, a mix of sun and cloud, 23 degrees. For Monday, there's a good chance of showers and 24. Then on Tuesday, it'll be sunny with a high of 26. Current weather conditions can be found anytime on the Napa Auto Parts Portage La Prairie weather page on your Portage online app. I'm Judy Peters.

Walter Ostinek, the clarinet polka, that's a popular one. Ivan Hicks in there as well. Whiskey Before Breakfast, you may have recognized that one as well. I know there are a lot of members of the Stride Credit Union in our area, and Stride Credit Union very excited about the week ahead. We'll say hello to everyone in Carberry. Now, the branch, the Stride Credit Union branch in Carberry, is open, but their grand opening is coming up on Wednesday. So a big free barbecue from 11:30 to 1. They'll do the official ribbon cutting to open the facility at 12:40. Some refreshments and cake. If you're in that Carberry area, you can certainly help them celebrate next week. Certainly a nice addition to the community. Here's the Country Music Mates. It's the Country Hoedown.

0: That one comes from Stacy Lynn Reed. It's called Benson's Hornpipe, the old timers polka in there as well, from Mike Gruwinski. Say hello to everyone in the Gladstone area tonight. A little bit of music coming out of that community. The street dance is underway with some live music there after a very busy day of events. A busy couple of days. It's not over yet in Gladstone. Of course, the street dance will go for a few hours yet into the late night. But tomorrow morning, the big fireman's breakfast. And they do have some events planned for Sunday as well.
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3: Mainly clear tonight with a low of 12. Tomorrow, a mix of sun and cloud, 23 degrees. For Monday, there's a good chance of showers in 24.

0: comes from Marcel Meyer. Latest weather forecast coming up in just a moment. Old Time Dance coming up tomorrow at the Fraser Wood Hall. Country Plus doing the music. Usual time, 1 till 5. Lunch in the middle, as expected. I'm sure it's going to be a fun afternoon. We're down to maybe one or two more sets of music, so let's get right to it after our forecast in a moment.
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3: Mainly clear tonight with a low of 12. Tomorrow, a mix of sun and cloud, 23 degrees. For Monday, there's a good chance of showers and 24. Then on Tuesday, it'll be sunny with a high of 26. Current weather conditions can be found anytime on the Napa Auto Parts Portage of Prairie weather page on your Portage online app. I'm Judy Peters.

Bot song takes on a bit of a new meaning for me. Had a chance to visit Finland by chance late last year. Life in the Finland woods. Certainly an interesting country, but I can't really say that I've traveled to many countries over on the other side of the world, so I'm pretty sure all of the countries would be pretty interesting to me. We're going to be stepping back in time shortly. Classic Still Midnight coming up at 10. Gary Lapine in just a moment. Jim Gregorish as well. This one from Randall Westlack. It's Jennifer's Waltz. Back again next weekend for the Saturday Night Polka Party.

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1: Mainly clear tonight with a low of 12. Tomorrow, a mix of sun and cloud, 23 degrees. For Monday, there's a good chance of showers and 24. Then on Tuesday, it'll be sunny with a high of 26. Current weather conditions can be found anytime on the Napa Auto Parts Portage La Prairie weather page on your Portage online app. I'm Judy Peters.

Classics till midnight. We go back as far as the late 40s, the odd time, but 50s, 60s, 70s, lots of 80s in the show, some early 90s, and starting off by some 80s hits, George Strait in there, Famous Last Words of a Fool, that one from T.G. Shepherd, and Slow Burn, great song from him. Ronnie McDowell, another 80s hit coming up in just a moment. Speaking of the 80s, Ann Murray this hour, Nitty Gritty Dirt Band is on the way. Hank Williams Jr. We'll hear from Manitoba's Seaweed Band. We'll go back even further with George Hamilton IV and more, but right now, it's called You Made a Wanted Man Out of Me. Ronnie McDowell, Classics Till Midnight.

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Call or text us. See something we should know about? Text us the photo. Your wife just had a baby? Call your mother, then text us. We'd love to congratulate you and offer up some baby names. 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

0: Well, when you hear the nitty-gritty dirt band, you often think of Cadillac Ranch, Fishing in the Dark, but they had so many big hits in the 80s, The Fire in the Sky, and not as bad this year in Manitoba for wildfires. Certainly there have been some wildfires, not like the last couple of years, but situation out at BC, pretty crazy, and into some of those U.S. states as well. Seems like wildfires becoming the norm, and at least one or two areas every year these years.
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4: Mainly clear tonight with a low of 12. Tomorrow, a mix of sun and cloud, 23 degrees. For Monday, there's a good chance of showers in 24. Then on Tuesday, it'll be sunny with a high of 26. Current weather conditions can be found anytime on the Napa Auto Parts Portage of Prairie weather page on your Portage online app. I'm Judy Peters.

Classics till midnight. Hank Williams Jr., Finders or Keepers. Manitoba's Foster Martin Band in there on a beautiful summer weekend. That one was called Backroads of Summer. And, well, we're slowly but surely starting to run out of those summer weekends. Hopefully you're taking advantage of it tonight. Amy Lou Harris and Linda Ronstadt. Classics till midnight. I'm moving on in just a moment. Right now, the Oak Ridge Boys. Little Things.

0: Jimmy Rankin followed her around. Maybe Lou Harris, Linda Ronstadt. I'm moving on. The old Hank Snow classic, at least their version. Hopefully we don't see any snow for quite a while. Yeah, I said it. I don't think anyone's talking about that yet, but we're starting to hear a little bit about back to school. Weather details in a moment. And then Merle Haggard.
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2: Mainly clear tonight with a low of 12. Tomorrow, a mix of sun and cloud, 23 degrees. For Monday, there's a good chance of showers and 24. Then on Tuesday, it'll be sunny with a high of 26. Current weather conditions can be found anytime on the Napa Auto Parts Portage of Prairie weather page on your Portage online app. I'm Judy Peters.

Classics till midnight. We always like to send one out to those on the road or on the highway. Leroy Parnell and On the Road comes from the 90s. And Saturday night, listening to the AM radio and some old classic country tunes. Doesn't get a whole lot better than that. Seaweed Band in there, Clovis, New Mexico. We had Merle Haggard as well. And if you're out on the highway, I'm not sure what direction you're headed, but we're going north with George Hamilton IV on Classics Till Midnight.

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1: Mainly clear tonight with a low of 12. Tomorrow, a mix of sun and cloud, 23 degrees. For Monday, there's a good chance of showers and 24. Then on Tuesday, it'll be sunny with a high of 26. Current weather conditions can be found anytime on the Napa Auto Parts Portage La Prairie weather page on your Portage online app. I'm Judy Peters.

You know, this old world is full of singers, but just a few are chosen to tear your heart out when they sing. Imagine life without them.

You know the heart of country music still beats in Luke the Drifter. You can tell it when he sang I Saw the Light. Old Marty, Hank, and Lefty, why, I can feel them right here with me.

classics till midnight. Some oldies here to start this hour off. George Jones and Who's Gonna Fill Their Shoes. Where else are you gonna hear that? But right here on CFRY, pulling out the oldies every Saturday night. Tammy Wynette was in there as well. Reba McEntire this hour. We heard from Hank Williams Jr. earlier in the show. How about Dad? We'll go all the way back to the 50s before midnight. Tom T. Hall, the singing storyteller, is coming up. And how about this one from Lefty Frizzell? If you've got the money, I've got the time. And we've got the classics on CFRY.

0: Now she was one of the queens of country in the 80s and 90s, dominating the charts. It's still very popular today. Reba McEntire, New Fool at an Old Game. Earl Ranville in there as well. The song Janine, which his version goes back 35 years now, 36 years actually, but was an original Trooper song that goes back even further than that. Classic Till Midnight on CFRY. We're going to go way back more than 70 years in just a moment.
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3: Mainly clear tonight with a low of 12. Tomorrow, a mix of sun and cloud, 23 degrees. For Monday, there's a good chance of showers and 24. Then on Tuesday, it'll be sunny with a high of 26. Current weather conditions can be found anytime on the Napa Auto Parts Portage of Prairie weather page on your Portage online app. I'm Judy Peters.

It is Classics Till Midnight coming out of your radio, 920 CFRY, going back more than 70 years. Had Hank Williams Jr. about an hour ago. How about Dad with the Long Gone Lonesome Blues? That one sounded awesome. Again, going back more than 70 years. CFRY getting ready to celebrate 70 years this October. Watch for some special events and features that are coming up in about a month. Marie Osmond, Dan Seals, from the 80s. Classics Till Midnight. You're still new to me.

0: from 1990. The group was Rockin' Horse with Real Good Love. Well, pretty good forecast, I would say. I guess everybody likes something a bit different. We're going to take a look at the forecast for the next few days. Judy will tell us what's going on, and then the singing storyteller, Tom T. Hall, has a story about a man loving his wife. That's next.
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3: Mainly clear tonight with a low of 12. Tomorrow, a mix of sun and cloud, 23 degrees. For Monday, there's a good chance of showers in 24. Then on Tuesday, it'll be sunny with a high of 26. Current weather conditions can be found anytime on the Napa Auto Parts Portage of Prairie weather page on your Portage online app. I'm Judy Peters.

The group is Highway 101. Lots of hits in the late 80s into the early 90s. Do you love me? Just say yes. Manitoba's Hog Wild in there as we take care of our Canadian content. Ray St. Germain as well, Manitoba Classic. And another early 90s hit from Carlene Carter before midnight, at least if we have time. How about this one from Michelle Wright? She's going to be at Stonewall next Friday night as part of Quarry Days. But it's not just Michelle Wright. Note Jason McCoy and Doc Walker as well. The big Manitoba Roadshow, which is free at Quarry Days. It'd be great. Michelle Wright, Classics Till Midnight.

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1: Mainly clear and 12 degrees. Later today, a mix of sun and cloud, a high of 23 and the humidex 25. On Monday, a good chance of showers, 24 degrees, and then it'll be sunny on Tuesday with a high of 26. Current weather conditions can be found anytime on the Napa Auto Parts Portage Prairie weather page. 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
1: Mainly clear and 12 degrees. Later today, a mix of sun and cloud, a high of 23 and the Humidex 25. On Monday, a good chance of showers, 24 degrees, and then it'll be sunny on Tuesday with a high of 26. Current weather conditions can be found anytime on the Napa Auto Parts Portage Prairie weather page. 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
2: Mainly clear and 12 degrees. Later today, a mix of sun and cloud, a high of 23 and the humidex 25. On Monday, a good chance of showers, 24 degrees, and then it'll be sunny on Tuesday with a high of 26. Current weather conditions can be found anytime on the Napa Auto Parts Portage Prairie weather page. That's on your Portage Online app. I'm Judy Peters.

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It's 35 mile an hour till you're past the water tower. From up there, you can see the interstate.

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1: Mainly clear and 12 degrees. Later today, a mix of sun and cloud, a high of 23 and the humidex 25. On Monday, a good chance of showers, 24 degrees, and then it'll be sunny on Tuesday with a high of 26. Current weather conditions can be found anytime on the Napa Auto Parts Portage Prairie weather page. 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
1: Mainly clear and 12 degrees. Later today, a mix of sun and cloud, a high of 23 and the humidex 25. On Monday, a good chance of showers, 24 degrees, and then it'll be sunny on Tuesday with a high of 26. Current weather conditions can be found anytime on the Napa Auto Parts Portage Prairie weather page. 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
1: weather. Mainly clear and 12 degrees. Later today, a mix of sun and cloud, a high of 23 and the humidex 25. On Monday, a good chance of showers, 24 degrees, and then it'll be sunny on Tuesday with a high of 26. Current weather conditions can be found anytime on the Napa Auto Parts Portage Prairie weather page. That's on your Portage Online app. I'm Judy Peters.

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2: Mainly clear and 12 degrees. Later today, a mix of sun and cloud, a high of 23 and the humidex 25. On Monday, a good chance of showers, 24 degrees, and then it'll be sunny on Tuesday with a high of 26. Current weather conditions can be found anytime on the Napa Auto Parts Portage Prairie weather page. That's on your Portage Online app. I'm Judy Peters.

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3: Mainly clear and 12 degrees. Later today, a mix of sun and cloud, a high of 23 and the humidex 25. On Monday, a good chance of showers, 24 degrees, and then it'll be sunny on Tuesday with a high of 26. Current weather conditions can be found anytime on the Napa Auto Parts Portage Prairie weather page. 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
1: Mainly clear and 12 degrees. Later today, a mix of sun and cloud, a high of 23 and the humidex 25. On Monday, a good chance of showers, 24 degrees, and then it'll be sunny on Tuesday with a high of 26. Current weather conditions can be found anytime on the Napa Auto Parts Portage Prairie weather page. That's on your Portage Online app. I'm Judy Peters.

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2: Mainly clear and 12 degrees. Later today, a mix of sun and cloud, a high of 23 and the humidex 25. On Monday, a good chance of showers, 24 degrees, and then it'll be sunny on Tuesday with a high of 26. Current weather conditions can be found anytime on the Napa Auto Parts Portage Prairie weather page. That's on your Portage Online app. I'm Judy Peters.

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We get it. So are we. Gathering news and telling stories about our community. 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
2: Mainly clear and 12 degrees. Later today, a mix of sun and cloud, a high of 23 and the humidex 25. On Monday, a good chance of showers, 24 degrees, and then it'll be sunny on Tuesday with a high of 26. Current weather conditions can be found anytime on the Napa Auto Parts Portage Prairie weather page. 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
2: Mainly clear and 12 degrees. Later today, a mix of sun and cloud, a high of 23 and the humidex 25. On Monday, a good chance of showers, 24 degrees, and then it'll be sunny on Tuesday with a high of 26. Current weather conditions can be found anytime on the Napa Auto Parts Portage Prairie weather page. 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
2: Mainly clear and 12 degrees. Later today, a mix of sun and cloud, a high of 23 and the humidex 25. On Monday, a good chance of showers, 24 degrees, and then it'll be sunny on Tuesday with a high of 26. Current weather conditions can be found anytime on the Napa Auto Parts Portage Prairie weather page. 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
1: Mainly clear and 12 degrees. Later today, a mix of sun and cloud, a high of 23 and the humidex 25. On Monday, a good chance of showers, 24 degrees, and then it'll be sunny on Tuesday with a high of 26. Current weather conditions can be found anytime on the Napa Auto Parts Portage Prairie weather page. That's on your Portage Online app. I'm Judy Peters.

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1: Mainly clear and 12 degrees. Later today, a mix of sun and cloud, a high of 23 and the humidex 25. On Monday, a good chance of showers, 24 degrees, and then it'll be sunny on Tuesday with a high of 26. Current weather conditions can be found anytime on the Napa Auto Parts Portage Prairie weather page. That's on your Portage Online app. I'm Judy Peters.

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2: Mainly clear and 12 degrees. Later today, a mix of sun and cloud, a high of 23 and the humidex 25. On Monday, a good chance of showers, 24 degrees, and then it'll be sunny on Tuesday with a high of 26. Current weather conditions can be found anytime on the Napa Auto Parts Portage Prairie weather page. 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
2: Mainly clear and 12 degrees. Later today, a mix of sun and cloud, a high of 23 and the humidex 25. On Monday, a good chance of showers, 24 degrees, and then it'll be sunny on Tuesday with a high of 26. Current weather conditions can be found anytime on the Napa Auto Parts Portage Prairie weather page. That's on your Portage Online app. I'm Judy Peters.

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1: Mainly clear and 12 degrees. Later today, a mix of sun and cloud, a high of 23 and the humidex 25. On Monday, a good chance of showers, 24 degrees, and then it'll be sunny on Tuesday with a high of 26. Current weather conditions can be found anytime on the Napa Auto Parts Portage Prairie weather page. 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

Mainly clear and 12 degrees. Later today, a mix of sun and cloud, a high of 23 and the Humidex 25. On Monday, a good chance of showers, 24 degrees, and then it'll be sunny on Tuesday with a high of 26. Current weather conditions can be found anytime on the Napa Auto Parts Portage Prairie weather page. 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
7: Mainly clear and 12 degrees. Later today, a mix of sun and cloud, a high of 23 and the humidex 25. On Monday, a good chance of showers, 24 degrees. And then it'll be sunny on Tuesday with a high of 26. Current weather conditions can be found anytime on the Napa Auto Parts Portage Prairie weather page. 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
1: Good morning, I'm Judy Peters. We can expect cool nighttime temperatures for the next few nights. Your forecast details are coming up. Rising gas prices are having an impact on how many Manitobans drive, travel, and spend their money this summer. A new survey from CAA Manitoba found 7 in 10 respondents say fuel costs are affecting their day-to-day activities. Ewald Friesen says many people are making changes to their routines as prices at the pump continue to add up.
2: Manitobans have indicated that they are reducing the amount that they drive. They recognize that that's a way to save some money. But also they're spending less on other things if it's impossible for them to reduce the amount that they drive.
1: The average price of gas in Portage La Prairie was $1.69 per liter as of Friday. Riley Jeffries from Jeffries Seeds has been having fun with his 30-acre cornfield near Glenboro, creating a corn maze and unique logos that the public is sure to recognize. Here's Portage Online's Corey Knute to tell us more.
3: It's the third year for Jeffries to use GPS technology to create a corn maze right next to the Glenboro Egg Grounds, with this year sharing a 3-acre rendition of the old Winnipeg Jets logo beside the actual corn maze.
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3: The Glenboro Corn Maze is free to the public throughout the summer and fall months, and the Glenboro Fair takes place Saturday, August 15th. From the Portage Online Newsroom, I'm Corey Knute.
1: The Portage Open is returning to the Portage Rotary Island Park Disc Golf Course this month. Tournament director Cody Bueller says disc golf is an easy sport for people to try.
5: You don't need to be a registered disc golfer. You could have never played a tournament before and you can be a part of it.
1: Registration is now open for the August 15th event, which will bring players from across Manitoba to Portage. You can find more details on these stories at Portage Online and in your inbox when you subscribe to the Daily News. A mix of sun and cloud, a high of 23 and the humidex 25. On Monday, a good chance of showers, 24 degrees, and then it'll be sunny on Tuesday with a high of 26. Current weather conditions can be found anytime on the Napa Auto Parts Portage Prairie weather page. 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

0: from the band called Lace, True Love on CFRY, Real Country Radio. While looking out the window this morning, you can definitely tell it's Sunday. So good morning to everybody for this Sunday morning. And there's a chance right now to slow down, reflect, and remember the people who have touched our lives. A special place of remembrance, peace, and hope is going to officially open in Portage today. The ribbon-cutting ceremony for the Infant Memorial Garden takes place at 11 o'clock this morning at Island Park. Now, this was created as a lasting tribute to the little babies who have gone too soon. The garden offers families a place to honor their lives, to remember, and find comfort. Parents, children, extended family, everyone who has supported them through their journey are welcome to attend the ribbon-cutting ceremony. Today, at 11 o'clock, it's the ribbon-cutting ceremony for the Infant Memorial Garden. Whatever today may hold for you, I just wish that a little peace and comfort and hope will find you along the way.
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0: fantastic singer Jess Moskaluk, Kill Your Love, and it's right here on CFRY 920 AM. Well, on this day, August the 9th, in weather history, give or take a decade or two, highest temperature recorded was 32 in 1988, which is probably not too bad. That's before the Humidex, so it's hard to say whether it was a weathery, blustery, steamy type of day, or if it was like today, just a beautiful, normal day. Lowest temperature, 5 degrees. That was set in 1994. And in 1977, just a wee bit of rain. The record holds at 6 millimeters. Not much, but remember that was almost 30 years ago. A lot can happen in the next few years.
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9: A mix of sun and cloud, a high of 23 and the Humidex 25. On Monday, a good chance of showers, 24 degrees, and then it'll be sunny on Tuesday with a high of 26. Current weather conditions can be found anytime on the Napa Auto Parts Portage Prairie weather page. That's on your Portage Online app. I'm Judy Peters.

Garbage Day 4 for a with the recycling. And that will not be until Tuesday. Monday is going to be 3A with recycling. Wednesday will end the cycle with Garbage Day 5A. And that's all mixed up and messed around because of the push from Monday, which was a holiday. So just kind of in time to get it all straight, and then we'll have the September long weekend to mess it around again.

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2: A mix of sun and cloud today, 24 degrees, the Humidex 27. Today's UV index is 7 or high. Partly cloudy tonight with a low of 12. Tomorrow it'll be partly sunny, 25 degrees. And then for Tuesday, there's a chance of showers, a high of 23. On Wednesday, it'll be sunny and 24. Current weather conditions can be found anytime on the Napa Auto Parts Portage of Prairie weather page. That's on your Portage Online app. I'm Judy Peters.

0: It's Prescott Brown, and when you're not loving me on CFRY. I'm Chris Kitchen, and today another busy day of activities happening in and around the region. But let me just talk a wee little bit about a couple days from now. I want to bring to your attention a free concert with some of Canada's greatest country talent. Free, I did say that, because it is. It's called The Great Canadian Road Trip. It's featuring Doc Walker, Michelle Wright, Jason McCoy, and it's happening at the Stonewall Quarry Days this Friday at the Veterans Memorial Sports Complex parking lot in Stonewall. Thanks to Access Credit Union for allowing this concert to be free for everyone. So bring your lawn chair, get ready for a great night of Canada's greatest country music.
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3: Good morning, I'm Judy Peters. A high today of 24 degrees with a humidex 27. Your forecast details are coming up. High gas prices are changing summer travel plans for many Manitobans. Portage Online's Marissa McFadden has the story.
4: CAA Manitoba's Ewald Friesen says while most people are still planning road trips, many are making adjustments to save money.
5: While we're probably still going to go on the road trip, we're going to go on fewer of them. And if we're going to go on the road trip, maybe we were planning a trip to Banff, but this year we might find ourselves in Riding Mountain or Whiteshell.
4: CAA Manitoba also recommends drivers to plan their routes, maintain proper tire pressure, and drive conservatively to help improve fuel efficiency. From the Portage Online Newsroom, I'm Marissa McFadden.
3: Using GPS technology, Riley Jeffries has planted his cornfield to showcase the logo of his favorite hockey team. And as the corn grows, that logo becomes more and more visible from the air. The logo is about 3 acres and is right next to his 3-acre corn maze that is also next to the Glenboro Ag Ground.
6: Yeah, this is my third year. I did a big Jets logo, and I am a Jets fan, and I asked the other guys that I work with if they wanted me to do a Jets logo this year, and so that's what I did. Just something fun, something free for the kids to do, and the Winnipeg Jets sure liked it on social media. They actually were nice enough to send me a signed jersey that we might auction off as a fundraiser, so that was nice of them, too.
3: Funds raised through the auctioning off of the Winnipeg Jets jersey will go towards the Glenboro Daycare. Portage disc golfers are getting ready for the 2026 Portage Open at Island Park on August 15th. 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
3: 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A mix of sun and cloud today, 24 degrees, the humidex 27. Today's UV index is 7 or high. Partly cloudy tonight with a low of 12. Tomorrow it'll be partly sunny, 25 degrees. And then for Tuesday, there's a chance of showers, a high of 23. On Wednesday, it'll be sunny and 24. Current weather conditions can be found anytime on the Napa Auto Parts Portage La Prairie weather page. 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

0: Colleen Peterson's No Pain, No Gain. That's right here on CFRY. I'm Chris Kitchen this Sunday morning. And coming up this Thursday, you can pull up a chair, and I promise you it won't be painful as you sit down and have some good conversation and enjoy an affordable lunch. That's right, for a dollar, one single loonie, you can get a hot dog and drink, and you can enjoy the coffee and conversation, which are completely free. So stop on by the Homestead Co-op in Treherne this Thursday from 11 to 2 and have lunch and a visit with your neighbors.
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0: on CFRY, Real Country Radio. Well, we don't want you to see things, but we want you to be a part of things here in Portage. And there's a real special event happening at 11 o'clock this morning. It's the ribbon cutting ceremony for the Infant Memorial Garden happening on Island Park. It's a place that was created as a bit of a lasting tribute to the little babies that had gone too soon. 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So whether you be a parent or a child or extended family, friend, neighbor, anybody who has supported people going through this journey, you're all invited to attend. It's the Infant Memorial Gardens ribbon cutting ceremony today at Island Park, and it happens at 11 o'clock.
1: A mix of sun and cloud today, 24 degrees, the Humidex 27. Today's UV index is 7 or high. Partly cloudy tonight with a low of 12. Tomorrow it'll be partly sunny, 25 degrees. And then for Tuesday, there's a chance of showers, a high of 23. On Wednesday, it'll be sunny and 24. Current weather conditions can be found anytime on the Napa Auto Parts Portage of Prairie weather page. 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

One More Girl with When It Ain't Raining on CFRY Real Country Radio. I'm Chris Kitchen here with you this Sunday morning. Come celebrate summer with us here at CFRY. 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

0: a river. It's right here on CFRY, Real Country Radio. I'm Chris Kitchen. 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
10: A mix of sun and cloud today, 24 degrees, the Humidex 27. Today's UV index is 7 or high. Partly cloudy tonight with a low of 12. Tomorrow it'll be partly sunny, 25 degrees. And then for Tuesday, there's a chance of showers, a high of 23. On Wednesday, it'll be sunny and 24. Current weather conditions can be found anytime on the Napa Auto Parts Portage of Prairie weather page. 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

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Because, hey, it's called news, not olds. 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

0: morning right here on CFRY, almost into the 9 o'clock hour. Hope things are going well for you. That was Ronnie Prophet, and I won't be there. And I'm just exactly the opposite of it. I will be here. I'll be here on CFRY. I'm going to take you right through until 11 o'clock this morning. Oh, I'm sorry. Did I say 11? Oh, my goodness. No, I meant 10 o'clock, because Ryan Simpson's going to be coming in with the Sunday morning all-request slot. So make sure you stick around for that.
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2: Good morning, I'm Judy Peters. We can expect cool nighttime temperatures for the next few nights. Your forecast details are coming up. Rising gas prices are having an impact on how many Manitobans drive, travel, and spend their money this summer. A new survey from CAA Manitoba found 7 in 10 respondents say fuel costs are affecting their day-to-day activities. Ewald Friesen says many people are making changes to their routines as prices at the pump continue to add up.
3: Manitobans have indicated that they are reducing the amount that they drive. They recognize that that's a way to save some money. But also they're spending less on other things if it's impossible for them to reduce the amount that they drive.
2: The average price of gas in Portage La Prairie was $1.69 per liter as of Friday. Riley Jeffries from Jeffries Seeds has been having fun with his 30-acre cornfield near Glenboro, creating a corn maze and unique logos that the public is sure to recognize. Here's Portage Online's Corey Knute to tell us more.
4: It's the third year for Jeffries to use GPS technology to create a corn maze right next to the Glenboro Egg Grounds, with this year sharing a 3-acre rendition of the old Winnipeg Jets logo beside the actual corn maze.
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4: 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From the Portage Online Newsroom, I'm Corey Knute.
2: 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Tournament director Cody Bueller says disc golf is an easy sport for people to try.
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2: A mix of sun and cloud today, 24 degrees, the Humidex 27. Today's UV index is 7 or high. Partly cloudy tonight with a low of 12. Tomorrow it'll be partly sunny, 25 degrees. And then for Tuesday, there's a chance of showers, a high of 23. On Wednesday, it'll be sunny and 24. Current weather conditions can be found anytime on the Napa Auto Parts Portage La Prairie weather page. 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

That's the inspirational song of the day from Elvis Presley, Farther Along. And you're listening to it here on CFRY, Real Country Radio. Well, it's the 9th day of August, 2026. Here are today's funeral announcements on CFRY. We have no funeral announcements today, but thank you for allowing us to serve our community in this way. 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

0: It's Hog Wild, the one and only on CFRY. I'm Chris Kitchen with you this Sunday morning. You know, summer has a way of slowing us down a little. The days get a little longer. The coffee tastes a lot better outside around the campfire. Kids, they're staying up late, you know, doing kid things, catching flies, playing basketball, riding bikes. Suddenly, conversations happen on the decks and the front steps instead of rushing from one thing to the next. And maybe that's one of the little gifts God gives us through the summer. A reminder that life isn't supposed to be lived at full speed all the time. Psalms 46 says, "Be still and know that I am God." And sometimes, my friends, faith grows best in those quieter moments, sitting by a lake, listening to the birds in the morning, watching a prairie sunset you didn't plan enough time for. Summer reminds us to pause long enough to notice.
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10: A mix of sun and cloud today, 24 degrees, the humidex 27. Today's UV index is 7 or high. Partly cloudy tonight with a low of 12. Tomorrow it'll be partly sunny, 25 degrees. And then for Tuesday, there's a chance of showers, a high of 23. On Wednesday, it'll be sunny and 24. Current weather conditions can be found anytime on the Napa Auto Parts Portage of Prairie weather page. That's on your Portage Online app. I'm Judy Peters.

That's the Washboard Union. And what we're made of on CFRY. I'm Chris Kitchen with you. It's Sunday morning, the August 9th version of it. I was taking a look back in this day in weather history.

0: It's time for the weekly program, Let the Bible Speak. 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
1: A seed shall serve him because they're sovereignly moved, effectually called. And of course, that's the work of the Holy Spirit. The Spirit of God is sent, what to do? To convict of sin. And if a man is ever going to appreciate the cross, he needs to be convicted of his sin. Sin of righteousness. What is that righteousness? The holiness of God. And of course, we mourn that in our society today there is no fear of God. But it is God's gracious work to give sinners a fear for his holy name and to long for a way of reconciliation.
2: Welcome to Let the Bible Speak. This is Pastor Ian Gallagher. We're on the air again to bring you the message of the glorious gospel of our Lord Jesus. We're dealing with the message of the cross, and we're turning again to the Psalm 22, to those verses that give us the very heart cries of our Savior from that accursed tree. Let's read Psalm 22, beginning, please, at verse 13. They gaped upon me with their mouths, as a ravening and a roaring lion. I am poured out like water, and all my bones are out of joint. My heart is like wax. It is melted in the midst of my bowels. My strength is dried up as a potsherd, and my tongue cleaveth to my jaws. And thou hast brought me into the dust of death. For dogs have compassed me. The assembly of the wicked have enclosed me. They pierced my hands and my feet. I may tell all my bones. They look and stare upon me. They part my garments among them, and cast lots upon my vesture. But be not thou far from me, O Lord, O my strength. Haste thee to help me. These are the words of the psalmist David, written 1,000 years before Calvary, and yet they are the words of the Son of God hanging on that cross.

0: The miracle of inspiration in the Bible is very evident in the psalm. And today we're going to be looking at the whole aspect of the sufferings of our Lord Jesus from the cross. Psalm 22 gives us the success of the cross, that it was not merely something that was man's doing, but it was God's eternal purpose to save his people from their sins.
1: Then there is a sovereignly motivated people. It says, they shall come. Now this is a prophecy of the result of Christ's death 1,000 years before the cross, and it still applies to missionary work today. A seed shall serve him. Now how could God cause this psalmist David to write these words that a people shall come, or that they will certainly be moved to serve the Lord? Because he would bring them by a sovereign power. What our Lord Jesus accomplished on the cross would be applied in the saving power of the Lord Jesus. And just as when Noah was commissioned to build the ark, and for 120 years he hammered and nailed and he built the ark, and when the time was right, God moved the animals to come into the ark. Have you ever thought about that? They're coming from all directions, those snails and sloths, the animals, the giraffes, and they all come in their perfect numbers. All the clean animals come in 7 pairs, and all the unclean animals, they come 2 by 2, and they all enter into the ark. Don't think of Noah running around the world scurrying to find these animals. God brought them in. And when our Lord is building his church as the fruit of Christ's death, a seed shall serve him, because they're sovereignly moved, effectually called. And of course, that's the work of the Holy Spirit. The Spirit of God is sent, what to do? To convict of sin. And if a man is ever going to appreciate the cross, he needs to be convicted of his sin. Sin of righteousness. What is that righteousness? The holiness of God. And of course, we mourn that in our society today there is no fear of God. But it is God's gracious work to give sinners a fear for his holy name, and to long for a way of reconciliation, and to be ready for that day of judgment to come. And that's the work of the Holy Spirit. Now, don't tell me today that you got saved without the Holy Spirit. That would be like telling me that plants don't need oxygen, or the earth doesn't need sunshine for life. The only way for a dead sinner to be converted is the work of God the Holy Spirit. A seed shall serve him, because the Holy Spirit was sent into the world. The work of the Holy Spirit is to reveal Christ, to show him unto us. He is our teacher, our illuminator. He is that sun that brings the gospel into our hearts and makes Christ precious to us. And our Lord said, all that the Father giveth me, come to me. They come. They will enter in. And they will be saved. Have you ever sung the hymn, I Sought the Lord? It's an anonymous hymn. We don't know the author of this. But he wrote these words, I sought the Lord, and afterward I knew. He moved my soul to seek him, seeking me. It was not I that found, O Savior true. No, I was found of thee. Thou didst reach forth thy hand and mine enfold. I walked and sank not on the storm-vexed sea. 'Twas not so much that I on thee took hold, as thou, O Lord, on me. I find, I walk, I love, but oh, the whole of love is but my answer, Lord, to thee. For thou wert long beforehand with my soul, always thou lovest me. And there is the sovereign motivation, God working in your soul and mine to bring us to the cross, to give us faith in our Savior, that we shall. I want you to notice the wording. A seed shall serve him. It's not left hanging. Will anyone ever believe? And we must rejoice that this gospel will go forth into all the world and it shall be successful. Christ will be successful in his work of building his church. Now, there's something else about this people back in Psalm 22 in our text, and that is that they are a servant-spirited people. Psalm 22 and our text, verse 30. They are a servant-spirited people. A seed shall serve him. Now, why in the world would anybody want to serve the Lord Jesus Christ? He's despised and hated by the world, and Christians are called to bear up the cross. We're called to suffer, to shame, to receive the scorn of the world. And Christians are promised nothing but the hatred of the world. Jesus says, as they hated me, so will they hate you. Christians are also spoiled for the pleasure crazes of this world. When you're born again, you can't enjoy the world anymore. All the vanity fair of the world is a lost concept on a born-again Christian. And Christians are called to a life of total self-denial. We're called to deny ourselves, take up our cross, and follow the Lord Jesus. Abram was called to go out not knowing whither he went. And you're called to obey, to trust by faith what God's going to do with you. Moses gave up the riches of Egypt, spent the remainder of his years, 80 years, 40 in the back of Sinai, of the Midian desert, and then another 40 in the wilderness with his people, didn't see the promised land personally in this world. And for the riches of Christ, he gave up the riches of Egypt. Job suffered immeasurably. His only crime was that he eschewed evil. He loved the good and hated the evil. The disciples, Peter, James, and John, they had to leave their boats, nets, and livelihood to become disciples of the Lord Jesus. And you never know how the Lord will ask you to suffer as a Christian. Christians suffer simply because they become Christians. You remember Peter's word? He said that if any man suffer as a Christian, let him not be ashamed. Now, he's not talking about suffering because you're bad to your neighbor or you have done something wrong. You're suffering because you're a Christian. But let him count it all joy. Now, why would anybody want to become a Christian? Surely the odds are stacked against logically minded people who want to get ahead in this world. If I become a Christian, think of what I'll have to endure. And to this suffering for Jesus' sake, Christians are appointed. We're appointed to it. We're called to it. That's what we're supposed to do. And yet, praise God, by his grace, he sovereignly moves a people to serve him. And Christians are given a servant spirit. We're to have the mind of Christ, who, though he was equal with God, took upon him the form of a servant. And every born-again Christian wants to serve the Lord Jesus. They want their time, talents, and treasure to count for God. You put yourself at the disposal of the King of Glory. Christians are willing to serve even at the cost of suffering. And of course, when Christians identify themselves with the local church, what are you doing? You're identifying yourself with Christ. This is one of the reasons for the corporate gathering church life of the Christian. The very fact you leave your home. I don't know how many people know where you're going, but they know on Sunday mornings you leave home, Sunday evenings you leave home, and you make your way in the same direction. And they can soon put it together, you're going to church. Then they find out what church you're going to. Is it one of these more modern, crazy churches? No, I go to a gospel preaching church. I go where the Bible is taught. Oh, and the very fact that you assemble with Christians What are you doing? You're saying, these are my people. These are Christ's people, and these are my people. This is where I belong. This is my witness. And then as we take this communion, Paul says in 1 Corinthians 11 that every time you take that bread and you take that cup, you do show forth Christ. You are declaring publicly to your brothers and sisters in the church that you're one, you're in communion, you are a partaker in union with Christ, and you are joining in this declaration of faith in the suffering Savior, and you're willing to suffer for Him. And so there's this motivation by grace.

Now, another thought from this little statement, a seed shall serve him, that it's a successive generation of people. You'll notice the second half of the text says, it shall be accounted to the Lord for a generation. Now, what does this mean? I must say that I've wrestled with this for quite a time. Can it mean that in every age until the Lord returns, there will be a select people, a seed, in each and every cycle of generations who will consistently shine forth the light of the gospel for the Lord Jesus in this needy world? I think that is an assumption, and I want us to test the assumption. I look at the terms. It says in verse 30, it shall be accounted. That means enumerated. It'll be calculated. Then the word generation, it means to remain, or it means a circle. In the Hebrew language, it means a circle. And you could consider it of a full loop, going full circle. You'll notice that it is in the word shall. It shall be accounted, so it's future. So it is a number of people that are enumerated. They do this circle of the same witness or the same thing. It is future. And then the key, and I believe this clinches it, verse 31, is the parallelism. The next statement, which is linked to verse 30, it says, they. So it's speaking of the same people, the same generation. They shall come and shall declare his righteousness. And so, yes, I believe the assumption is right. I believe that this statement is really stating that in every cycle from generation to generation, the Lord will have his people to be his witnesses, which gives us the statement that the Lord will never leave himself without a witness. Now, to this, commentators agree, John Gill, Jameson, Fawcett Brown, Matthew Henry, C.H. Spurgeon, Andrew Fuller, they agree with this very point, that in every generation, the Lord will have his seed, his special people, who will be his witnesses. Here we are, 2010, this generation. We are the Lord's select people. We're coming to remember the cross. We're interested in his sufferings. We are people of the blood and the righteousness of the Lord Jesus. And mothers and fathers, we are burdened for the next generation. God has put in our hearts an immediate burden. If we know Christ, there is a passion in your soul for your offspring that they will serve him. And it grieves us when they do not serve him. I love the promise of Isaiah 59:21. The Lord makes a covenant that the Spirit that he puts in our hearts and the word that he puts in our hearts, he will put in the hearts of our children and our children's children. And here, parents, is a great promise to plead. And here is a great truth to rest in. What a wonderful, wonderful gospel. That it's not just for me. It's for my generation. And it's for the next generation. What am I doing now at my stage of life preaching the gospel? My burden is for the next generation. I want to see these seats filled with men and women, boys and girls, who serve the Lord Jesus. And as I depart from the scene, what is it that counts? That a seed shall serve him. A generation it shall be accounted for. Now, to do this and accomplish this, you'll notice in verse 31 that they shall come and shall declare his righteousness. They preach Christ's righteousness. He's the perfect one. He's the only one who never sinned. I said to a man at the door this week, if Jesus Christ is not sinless, I'm going to hell.
His righteousness is the only plea that I have for heaven, because I have no righteousness of my own. They're but filthy rags. And this is what sinners need to hear, that there is a righteousness made over to a sinner. It's called the alien righteousness, the foreign righteousness that is outside of ourself. It's the righteousness that is not of works, but by faith. And this is what needs to be preached, and this is what men of our generation need to hear, and generation after generation. You'll notice in verse 31 at the close, we're to preach the cross. It says, "A people shall be born that he hath done this." And as I said before, that's equal to our Lord crying out on the cross, "It is finished." And that's what sinners need to hear. That's what sinners need to hear over and over again. This is the power of the gospel. And that's the good news that we need to preach to a guilty, fallen, lost world. A sought out people. Where do they come from? Well, if you look at verse 27, the verse that we sought to memorize today, "All the ends of the world shall remember and turn unto the Lord, and all the kindreds of the nations shall worship him." You know, this does my heart good. This is a tonic to me as a pastor, a minister, as a father. This gospel warms my heart that living for Christ works, and it's worth it. And we now turn to this table of the Lord. This is not a funeral dirge today. This is not to look back at the pitiful death of one on Calvary in AD 33 as a mere empty memorial. This is now the hope of the believer. Christ died. Redemption is accomplished. A seed shall serve him. And the church of the Lord Jesus will always be a success story. And I know at times we can look around and we can see an apostasy, we can see sin, we can see the power of the world and humanism and all the rest, and we can wonder, where is the gospel in all this? Well, it's still a success story. And even a preacher or a missionary spends all of his life and he sees one sinner converted. And you add his ministry to all the other ministries of missionaries and preachers of each and every generation from Calvary. Indeed, I would have to say from the Garden of Eden right through to the day when the trumpet sounds. How many souls will there be? What will be the fruit or the harvest of Christ's death? It will be an amazing success story. And we're just a little part of it. Oh, let us get our eyes on what Christ accomplished on that cross. The final song on that day will be, "A seed shall serve him." Oh, let this communion table warm your heart today. Let it be an exercise of faith for a work accomplished and for a work ongoing that shall be successful. And I say this humbly today, not because I'm the pastor, but because God has done a work in so many hearts and saved you and given you a new heart and given you faith in his Son. We are here right now this morning, the success story of Calvary. A people, a seed, shall serve him. And the Lord receives the glory in this gathering, in this communion feast. He has appointed it. He has appointed it for our good, but for the worship of his great name. And let us be partakers today with the big picture in mind and ascribe all the glory to the grace of the Lord. Psalm 22. When I began to read this, I hadn't a clue how I was ever going to preach on this psalm. There's so much. There's so much. Would you take it to heart today? And just note how it begins. My God, why? And then note how it ends. That he hath done this. That's the success story of this psalm.

0: 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This is Pastor Ian Gollaher. I hope you have been blessed today through our ministry of the gospel. We have a wonderful Savior, and I invite you to trust in Him as your Savior too. The Bible is very clear that whosoever shall call upon the name of the Lord shall be saved. That's Romans 10:13. 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Pray over that very verse for the wonderful promise of God's salvation. 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I trust that you will have a blessed week as you walk with the Lord and as you feed on His Word. 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Our burden on this program, as we let the Bible speak, is to preach the gospel, the whole gospel, and nothing but the gospel. This is Pastor Ian Goller. Thank you for joining with us today. 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
2: Good morning, I'm Judy Peters. A high today of 24 degrees with a humidex 27. Your forecast details are coming up. High gas prices are changing summer travel plans for many Manitobans. Portage Online's Marissa McFadden has the story.
3: CAA Manitoba's Ewald Friesen says while most people are still planning road trips, many are making adjustments to save money.
4: While we're probably still going to go on the road trip, we're going to go on fewer of them. And if we're going to go on the road trip, maybe we were planning a trip to Banff, but this year we might find ourselves in Riding Mountain or Whiteshell.
3: CAA Manitoba also recommends drivers to plan their routes, maintain proper tire pressure, and drive conservatively to help improve fuel efficiency. From the Portage Online Newsroom, I'm Marissa McFadden.
2: Using GPS technology, Riley Jeffries has planted his cornfield to showcase the logo of his favorite hockey team. And as the corn grows, that logo becomes more and more visible from the air. The logo is about 3 acres and is right next to his 3-acre corn maze that is also next to the Glenboro Ag Ground.
5: Yeah, this is my third year. I did a big Jets logo, and I am a Jets fan, and I asked the other guys that I work with if they wanted me to do a Jets logo this year, and so that's what I did. Just something fun, something free for the kids to do, and the Winnipeg Jets sure liked it on social media. They actually were nice enough to send me a signed jersey that we might auction off as a fundraiser, so that was nice of them, too.
2: Funds raised through the auctioning off of the Winnipeg Jets jersey will go towards the Glenboro Daycare. Portage disc golfers are getting ready for the 2026 Portage Open at Island Park on August 15th. 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
2: 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A mix of sun and cloud today, 24 degrees, the humidex 27. Today's UV index is 7 or high. Partly cloudy tonight with a low of 12. Tomorrow it'll be partly sunny, 25 degrees. And then for Tuesday there's a chance of showers, a high of 23. On Wednesday, it'll be sunny and 24. Current weather conditions can be found anytime on the Napa Auto Parts Portage of Prairie weather page. 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

Oh, some great harmonies there from the Rankin family at Gillis Mountain. Thomas Rhett, his country again. And we're all about the country here on CFRY, Real Country Radio. Working our way to the Sunday Request Show. I'm Ryan Simpson. Clay Walker this hour. Miranda Lambert coming up. Cody Johnson is on the way. And Jimmy Rankin of the Rankin family, if we have time. Manitoba music right now, though, from Romy Mays. Aching in Your Bones. CFRY, Sunday morning.

0: I just gotta get past the past. I just gotta get past the past.
1: Oh, so many great live performances in the summer months at fairs and festivals. Jess Moskaluk, one of my favorite Canadian performers that I've never been able to see live. I will make it happen someday. It's called Past the Past, but another big festival in the books. This one about 5 hours south of us. WeFest in Detroit Lakes, Minnesota. Wrapped up last night with Brooks and Dunn on stage, and I'm sure there's a lot of tired campers in the area this morning. Gladstone Fair still going on today. It started Friday. Street Fest in Aarberg this weekend. A lot of the big events in the books, but still more to come, including Quarry Days in Stonewall next weekend.
2: A mix of sun and cloud today, 24 degrees, the Humidex 27. Today's UV index is 7 or high. Partly cloudy tonight with a low of 12. Tomorrow it'll be partly sunny, 25 degrees, and then for Tuesday there's a chance of showers, a high of 23. On Wednesday it'll be sunny and 24. Current weather conditions can be found anytime on the Napa Auto Parts Portage of Prairie weather page. That's on your Portage online app. I'm Judy Peters.

Here looks like some sunshine here over the next week, and starting to look ahead at that long-range outlook, and again, starting to see some signs that summer doesn't last forever. Sunset tonight just after 9 o'clock, and that's going to be it for another year, depending on what Manitoba does with their clocks this fall, because some decisions have to be made. But these sunsets here may be the last sunsets after 9 o'clock ever in southern Manitoba. If the decision is made that the clocks are going to go back this fall and stay there, that will be it for 9 o'clock sunsets in Manitoba. Or if they stay where they are, everything will be the same next summer, but things will take a different look here in the winter. We'll have to see what the province decides. James Barker Band and Good Together.

0: Band, Oh What a Love. I'm Ryan Simpson. I know a lot of people love the Sunday request show, and we're getting closer and closer. Not as many requests this week. It seems to be fairly quiet on the Sunday request list, but nonetheless, we'll get to the ones that we have and play some of your favorites in about 20 minutes.
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2: A mix of sun and cloud today, 24 degrees, the Humidex 27. Today's UV index is 7 or high. Partly cloudy tonight with a low of 12. Tomorrow it'll be partly sunny, 25 degrees. And then for Tuesday, there's a chance of showers, a high of 23. On Wednesday, it'll be sunny and 24. Current weather conditions can be found anytime on the Napa Auto Parts Portage of Prairie weather page. 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

From Prairie Oyster, Will I Do, Bell Star, their version of Dolly Parton's classic, Jolene, in there as well. 11 o'clock, Sunday Request Show. Before that starts, though, your local news is on the way. Again, some of the events this weekend include the Gladstone Fair. Still some fun going on there, but wrapping up here today, Street Fest in Arburg wrapped up last night. Lots of fun there. And we went to both places as part of Celebrate Summer with Dufresne Furniture Portage. 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That sounds pretty good right about now for some Sunday morning breakfast. Next weekend, Quarry Days in Stonewall. This guy will be there with Doc Walker and Michelle Wright as part of the Great Canadian Road Show. It's Jason McCoy. Not Halloween yet. Ghosts on Seafry.

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1: Good morning, I'm Judy Peters. We can expect cool nighttime temperatures for the next few nights. Your forecast details are coming up. Rising gas prices are having an impact on how many Manitobans drive, travel, and spend their money this summer. A new survey from CAA Manitoba found 7 in 10 respondents say fuel costs are affecting their day-to-day activities. Ewald Friesen says many people are making changes to their routines as prices at the pump continue to add up.
2: Manitobans have indicated that they are reducing the amount that they drive. They recognize that that's a way to save some money. But also they're spending less on other things if it's impossible for them to reduce the amount that they drive.
1: The average price of gas in Portage La Prairie was $1.69 per liter as of Friday. Riley Jeffries from Jeffries Seeds has been having fun with his 30-acre cornfield near Glenboro, creating a corn maze and unique logos that the public is sure to recognize. Here's Portage Online's Corey Knute to tell us more.
3: It's the third year for Jeffries to use GPS technology to create a corn maze right next to the Glenboro Egg Grounds, with this year sharing a 3-acre rendition of the old Winnipeg Jets logo beside the actual corn maze.
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3: 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From the Portage Online Newsroom, I'm Corey Knute.
1: 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Tournament director Cody Bueller says disc golf is an easy sport for people to try.
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1: A mix of sun and cloud today, 24 degrees, the Humidex 27. Today's UV index is 7 or high. Partly cloudy tonight with a low of 12. Tomorrow it'll be partly sunny, 25 degrees. And then for Tuesday, there's a chance of showers, a high of 23. On Wednesday, it'll be sunny and 24. Current weather conditions can be found anytime on the Napa Auto Parts Portage La Prairie weather page. That's on your Portage Online app. I'm Judy Peters.
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Dolly Parton with Precious Memories. Popular tune there. Randy Travis started the show off called The Box. I'm Ryan Simpson, and a little quiet on the request line this week for the Sunday Request Show. Remember, you can drop your requests off at our station, but the easiest way to get in a request is to go to portageonline.com. And if you do so by the end of the day Wednesday, we should be able to get the request on that given Sunday. We don't always have every song requested, but we'll do our best. This one we could mention next week as well, I guess. It's a birthday request that came in this week. Happy birthday to my husband, Mick, who will be celebrating August 15th. If you could play the song Waltzing Across Texas, it also says, we truly enjoy your Sunday program. Now, they wanted the version by Merle Haggard, which is not available, but we do have this one, same song, by Ernest Tubb. So we hope you enjoy it, and happy birthday to Mick.

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I saw upon three crosses, three men in agony. Two cried out for mercy, and the third man, it looked at me. And oh, the hurt in this man's eyes, it just broke my heart in two. And it seemed I could hear him say, "Son, I'm doing this for you." I knelt beneath the third man's cross and slowly bowed my head. I reached out to touch his feet, and it stained my hands with red. And when I heard him cry in pain, I raised my eyes to see. The blood spilled from the third man's side, and some of it spilled on me. The third man wore a crown of thorns. Spikes held him to the tree. And I heard him say, "Oh God, my God, why hast thou forsaken me?" And there within the mighty crowd, the ones who mocked him cried, "King, save thyself if thou art king." And then the third man died. Suddenly, I heard the thunder roll. I saw lightning pierce the sky. The third man was still hanging there, and I began to cry. I saw the boulders fall and heard the breaking of the ground. Then I awoke, and though I dreamed, I touched my cheek and found.

0: Conway Twitty, The Third Man. Brian James, it was a song request. It was a simple one. It said, could you play That Silver-Haired, or the Silver-Haired Daddy of Mine? I can get it out, so happy to get that song on for you. I'm going to take a very quick look at the weather forecast. Not too bad out for a Sunday as we wind down an August weekend, and already next weekend, the middle of August. It's crazy. Carol Baker, song request, You Can't Be a Beacon. It's next.
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6: A mix of sun and cloud today, 24 degrees, the Humidex 27. Today's UV index is 7 or high. Partly cloudy tonight with a low of 12. Tomorrow it'll be partly sunny, 25 degrees. And then for Tuesday, there's a chance of showers, a high of 23. On Wednesday, it'll be sunny and 24. Current weather conditions can be found anytime on the Napa Auto Parts Portage of Prairie weather page. 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

Don Gibson, Just One Time. Carole Baker, and before that, You Can't Be a Beacon. Now, that Don Gibson song, a request that says, Happy Sunday to one and all. Requesting a song for my Flo up in heaven. Missing you always, my love, from Georgette. One of our regular requesters, XOXO. Up to you, wanting to hear a song this weekend from Don Gibson, Just One Time. So happy to play that for you, Georgette. Also, please and thank you at the end of that. And certainly, that's what we're here for, to try to get those requests on for you. This is another popular song request on the show. You're My Best Friend. It comes from Don Williams.

0: Oh, $2 bill. I know they were happy to hear their song in the Sunday Request Show last weekend. Why not again? It's one called American Refugee, and still try to get some of their tunes into our library so we can feature them on the show a little bit more. But request for that one from someone here at the station. Now, they were down here at the station for the Portage Gives event a couple of weeks ago where more than $7,000 in cash and donations came in for the local soup kitchen. So hats off to everybody that supported that day. The soup kitchens were blown away by the support from the area. And I was just talking to someone earlier today saying how it's getting tougher and tougher to give. Not that they don't want to, just with times the way they are, meaning more people need help, but just so many different groups collecting as well. And they're all worthy of our time and our effort and our money, but just the seems that there are so many worthy groups collecting, and sometimes you have to choose where you're going to be able to give that time and money to. But people showed up in a big way for Portage Gives a short time ago.
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7: A mix of sun and cloud today, 24 degrees, the Humidex 27. Today's UV index is 7 or high. Partly cloudy tonight with a low of 12. Tomorrow it'll be partly sunny, 25 degrees. And then for Tuesday, there's a chance of showers, a high of 23. On Wednesday, it'll be sunny and 24. Current weather conditions can be found anytime on the Napa Auto Parts Portage of Prairie weather page. That's on your Portage online app. I'm Judy Peters.

0: Terry Walke, and If I Give You My Soul. It's the Sunday Request Show. We had one from Joe Diffie in there as well, The Promised Land, and then the Zacharias family as well. A little quieter on our request list this weekend. We're going to break for lunch in just a moment, get you your local news. When we come back, some more of your Sunday requests. Susie Luxinger, one called Joy in My Heart, coming up in just a moment.
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1: I'm Judy Peters. A low tonight around 12 degrees. A look at your forecast after local news. The Portage Terriers are getting ready for the return of hockey at Stride Place, with ice installations set to begin this month. We get more from reporter Corey Canute.
2: Marketing Director Cody Buehler says the team is starting to shift into season mode as August gets underway. Buehler says the ice process takes some time before the rink is ready for play.
3: It's a bit of a process between putting down the first base layers, cooling everything down, and making all of the lines. And
2: the Terriers are also preparing for their home opener and new promotions this season. From the Portage Online Newsroom, I'm Corey Canute.
1: The Portage Bear Clan is helping local families during the summer break by providing a free hot dog lunch. Portage Bear Clan representative Christine Davidson says the group wanted the event to focus entirely on giving back.
4: We're not raising money. This is a freebie. We want to give back to the community. We do that as much as we can here.
1: Volunteers prepared 14 dozen hot dogs and had to return to the church for more after the first supply began running low. Davidson says the response showed the first-time event had been successful, and the group may consider holding another one. Rising gas prices are having an impact on how many Manitobans drive, travel, and spend their money this summer. A new survey from CAA Manitoba found 7 of 10 respondents say fuel costs are affecting their day-to-day activities. Ewald Friesen says many people are making changes to their routines as prices at the pump continue to add up.
5: Manitobans have indicated that they are reducing the amount that they drive. They recognize that that's a way to save some money. But also they're spending less on other things if it's impossible for them to reduce the amount that they drive.
1: As we headed into the weekend, the average price of gas in Portage La Prairie was $1.69. You can find more on these stories at Portage Online and in your inbox when you subscribe to the Daily News. A mix of sun and cloud today, 24 degrees, the Humidex 27. Today's UV index is 7 or high. Partly cloudy tonight with a low of 12. Tomorrow it'll be partly sunny, 25 degrees. And then for Tuesday, there's a chance of showers, a high of 23. On Wednesday, it'll be sunny and 24. Current weather conditions can be found anytime on the Napa Auto Parts Portage La Prairie weather page. That's on your Portage Online app. I'm Judy Peters.

0: Elvis Presley. Someone just wanted to hear anything from Elvis, so hopefully that was a good choice. You'll never walk alone. And if you're alone today for lunch, you got me. I'm Ryan Simpson, Sunday Request Show. More of your requests coming up between now and 1 o'clock. And that's when we'll hand it over to Harold Giesbrecht, 2 hours of Southern Gospel music on Heart of the South. Our next request says, could you please play Have I Told You That I Love You Lately by Ben Hill. We miss you so much. Remember you every day. Love always from your daughters, Judy, Darlene, Diane, Barb, Jackie, and Susie. Says, thanks for playing our dedications. That song from Ben Hill is next.
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0: what's heaven?
1: Well, I'm expecting some letters in the mail soon from Winnipeg's Johnny Cash, a regular listener, always with a similar message and a Johnny Cash request each week. We're sending this one out to him. It's called I Got Shoes. Chose that one just because it hasn't been played in a very, very long time on CFRY. Johnny always sending songs out to us and to Judy Peters and to remind everyone to love one another, and a great message. So this week, one that we could send out to him.
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6: A mix of sun and cloud today, 24 degrees, the Humidex 27. Today's UV index is 7 or high. Partly cloudy tonight with a low of 12. Tomorrow it'll be partly sunny, 25 degrees. And then for Tuesday, there's a chance of showers, a high of 23. On Wednesday, it'll be sunny and 24. Current weather conditions can be found anytime on the Napa Auto Parts Portage of Prairie weather page. 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

winter day. Took a shortcut through the woods, and I lost my way.

Song request for that one. Someone wanted to hear Angels Among Us from Alabama. Happy to do that. Sterling Ranville in there, too, Since I Met Jesus. Got another request here. Says to my mom, Shirley Hardock, hope you have a great day and feel better soon. Coming from your daughter, Susan, looking for the song Homesick for Heaven. This version by The Walls on the Sunday Request Show.

0: Sure hope you're enjoying our show today. Shall we gather at the river from the Chuck Wagon Gang, which is going to lead us into our forecast. A little quieter on the request line this week. Of course, if you would like to hear a song on the show or send a message out to someone, we'd love to hear from you. 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
3: A mix of sun and cloud today, 24 degrees, the humidex 27. Today's UV index is 7 or high. Partly cloudy tonight with a low of 12. Tomorrow it'll be partly sunny, 25 degrees. And then for Tuesday, there's a chance of showers, a high of 23. On Wednesday, it'll be sunny and 24. Current weather conditions can be found anytime on the Napa Auto Parts Portage of Prairie weather page. 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

going to send that out to our faithful listener, Keith Nagrabienko. How great thou art, from Canada's country gentleman, Tommy Hunter, who passed on earlier this summer. Canada losing an icon that day. Mo Bandy at House of Gold in that set as well. Almost 1 o'clock, so I'll be quiet. We got to pass over to Harold Giesbrecht in Heart of the South, 2 hours of Southern gospel music. This one for Myrna Laurie, your special day. Anyone celebrating a birthday this weekend? It's for you.

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1: Hi there, my friend. My name's Harold Giesbrecht, and on behalf of Prairie Grove Promotions and One Hope Canada, I want to welcome you to this edition of Heart of the South.

0: Here in the summer months, we have been looking at gospel concerts coming up, and a week from now, there is a group that has their roots in Grenada, and they're singing in Minnesota. They're called the Chitons, and we got a bunch of music of the Chitons coming up this weekend. But as I was preparing for this Chitons special, I realized the Chitons are only one of a number of groups that don't have their roots in North America. Another group that comes to mind is Keepers of the Faith. Their roots were in Samoa. They spent their growing up years in Hawaii and now have settled in the Seattle-Tacoma area of Washington. And then there's a trio called Revelation. Now, when you talk to these gentlemen, you realize fairly quickly that they are from Northern Ireland. And the fourth group we want to introduce you to is a group from Jamaica called the Foster Triplets. So lots of variety on the program this weekend as we present Southern Gospel across the seas. Well, the Chitons are the group singing for our Minnesota friends next weekend, so they're going to sing for us as we kick off the program right after this.
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0: In our first package of the program, a brief introduction to all four of our guest groups that are coming our way on the program. As I mentioned, the Chitons are singing in First Presbyterian of Hinckley, Minnesota next Saturday night at 6:30. So they're up first. Now, the parents of the Chitons, Lane and Karen Chiton, were born in Grenada. Four of the siblings grew up in Toronto, Ontario, Canada, and one member of the Chitons was born in the USA. Well, here they come from their 2020 album called Set Apart, Feet to My Faith.

Feet to My Faith. That's music of the Chaitins. And if you enjoyed that and are hearing us in or near northern Minnesota, your chance to catch them is next weekend at First Presbyterian Church of Hinckley, Minnesota. The group coming up next has their roots in Samoa, a group that grew up in Hawaii. Actually, they were part of the gang culture of Hawaii before the Lord got a hold of these gentlemen. They've since moved to Seattle, Tacoma, Washington, and that's the base of their ministry operations. Keepers of the Faith, with an invitation, come to the fountain. Come.

Come to the Fountain. That's music of Keepers of the Faith from their 2015 recording, Here We Are. And what a delight to have worked with those gentlemen about 10 years ago. I think we did probably about 10 concerts all over Manitoba, 4 or 5 in Saskatchewan, and then Natalie and I drove all the way to Millerville, Alberta for a concert with Keepers of the Faith, and the tour wrapped up in Red Deer, Alberta. Great guys to work with. What a delight. Always great to see our friends Keepers of the Faith. Well, a friendly trio that we've had the privilege of meeting at the National Quartet Convention is from Northern Ireland, a group called Revelation. From their Christ for Me project, here they come with One Way. Some say

One Way, that's music of Revelation, a trio from Northern Ireland. And we'll hear a bunch from Revelation on the program this weekend. As I mentioned, there's four groups we're introducing you to on the program this weekend. And so far, we've introduced the Chitons, Keepers of the Faith, and Revelation. Well, the fourth group has their home in Jamaica, a group called the Foster Triplets. Here's the title track of their album, Try Jesus.

0: Try Jesus, the name of both the song and the album from the Foster Triplets, on a program we're calling Southern Gospel Across the Seas. Groups from the Caribbean, from Northern Ireland, and Samoa on the program this weekend. Well, closer to home, it's time for the Southern Gospel Concert Connection, our 60-second look at area concerts. And then we've got one of the most creative and original songs we'll hear on the program this weekend. We've got some strawberry pie awaiting us right after this.
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4: See Fry
5: A mix of sun and cloud today, 24 degrees, the humidex 27. Today's UV index is 7 or high. Partly cloudy tonight with a low of 12. Tomorrow it'll be partly sunny, 25 degrees. And then for Tuesday, there's a chance of showers, a high of 23. On Wednesday, it'll be sunny and 24. Current weather conditions can be found anytime on the Napa Auto Parts Portage of Prairie weather page. That's on your Portage Online app. I'm Judy Peters.
0: C-F-R-Y. 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Well, if you're hearing us in southeastern Manitoba, there is music happening till about 8 o'clock tonight at the Roseau River Park. It's about an hour south of Winnipeg on Highway 59. In concert this year, Henry and Marge Wall, the Roman Fraze family, the Murray Unruh family, the Unruh brothers, and more, all at the Roseau River Park, wrapping up at 8 tonight. Next Saturday, the 15th, is the Altona Gospel Festival. Starts at noon in the Altona Centennial Park with music by Yolanda Wolf. The Harder family's on at 1, the Volunteers at 2, Glenn Cross Quartet at 3, Mark and Margaret Elias at 4, Peter's family at 5, Forgiven, a mixed quartet into the Steinbach area, on at 6, and Presley Schrader and Friends wraps it all up next Saturday night at 7. Admission is free, donations are welcome, all proceeds go to Youth for Christ Altona. And that's our look at the Southern Gospel Concert Connection. If you want more information on those concerts, the place to go is our website, heartofthesouth.ca. That's heartofthesouth.ca. On the program this weekend, we're calling it Southern Gospel Across the Seas. And in this package, three songs we might call favorites across the seas. We'll hear the favorite songs of 1981, 1993, and 2001. To bring us to all that, here come the boys from Samoa, Keepers of the Faith with Strawberry Pie.

Strawberry Pie, that's music of Keepers of the Faith. Now, their bass singer, back when that song was recorded, was a gentleman by the name of Gary Van Rye. Now, Gary makes his home in the lower mainland of British Columbia. And since leaving Keepers of the Faith, he started a group called the Fraser Valley Quartet. Here they come, the favorite song of 1981, Sweet Beulah Land.

Sweet Beulah Land, that's music of the Fraser Valley Quartet. Their bass singer, Gary Van Rye, formerly sang bass with Keepers of the Faith. Well, back during his time with Keepers of the Faith, they recorded the favorite song of 1993 when done by the Gaither Vocal Band, a song called Saddest.

Satisfied. That's music of Keepers of the Faith. Now, when the Gaither Vocal Band did that song, it was the Southern Gospel Song of the Year for 1993. 8 years later, the Gaither Vocal Band had another Southern Gospel Song of the Year, the song God is Good All the Time. Presenting this one for us, our guests from Northern Ireland, Rebel.

0: God is good all the time. That's music of Revelation. And when the Gaither Vocal Band did that song, it was the favorite song of 2001. More music of Revelation, the Chitons, the Foster Triplets, and Keepers of the Faith. In our next package of the program, it's a segment we're calling Hymns Across the Seas. The Chitons here with A Shelter in the Time of Storm right after this.
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0: Welcome to a segment we're calling Hymns Across the Seas. Our feature groups from Northern Ireland as well as Grenada presenting great hymns of the faith. The Chitons are first. This is from their 2025 album, Hymn Favorites Volume 1, A Shelter in the Time of Storm.

A Shelter in the Time of Storm, that's music of the Chitons from an album they just released, Hymn Favorites Volume 1. Well, also on that album is the song Pass Me Not, O Gentle Savior. It's a song that's also been recorded by Chilliwack, British Columbia's Yonge Street Vocal Band.

Pass Me Not, O Gentle Savior. That's the Yonge Street Vocal Band doing a song the Chaitins just recorded. It's on their Hymn Favorites Volume 1. Well, also on Hymn Favorites Volume 1 is the song that was my mother's favorite hymn, the song Higher Ground. It's also been recorded by Revelation. It's on their 2014 project, Christ for Me.

0: Higher Ground. That's music of Revelation, wrapping up our look at hymns across the seas. Well, next up, we go to a segment called Countdown Across the Seas. We're going to start in the top 10, and for pretty much all of hour two, it's all number one songs presented by our four feature groups. We've got Revelation with a Perry's classic right after this.
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6: A mix of sun and cloud today, 24 degrees, the Humidex 27. Today's UV index is 7 or high. Partly cloudy tonight with a low of 12. Tomorrow it'll be partly sunny, 25 degrees. And then for Tuesday, there's a chance of showers, a high of 23. On Wednesday, it'll be sunny and 24. Current weather conditions can be found anytime on the Napa Auto Parts Portage of Prairie weather page. That's on your Portage online app. I'm Judy Peters.
0: Southern Gospel Across the Seas on the program this weekend, featuring four groups all the way from the Caribbean to Northern Ireland to Samoa. Well, our next stop is in Northern Ireland with the trio Revelation, doing a song the Perrys took to number six in 2011, This Old Sinner Testifies.

This old sinner testifies he is mine. That's music of Revelation. Now, the Perrys took that song to number 6 in January of 2011. Here's a song Gold City took to number 5 in 2001. Get up, get ready. Presenting it once again, here comes Revelation. All of heaven.

0: Get Up, Get Ready, Revelation. Doing a song that Gold City took to number 5 for all of 2001. A song that Phil and Carolyn Cross wrote, that the Greens took to number 4 in March of 1988, has also been recorded by the Foster Triplets. It's a song called Miracle in Me. Now, this takes us back to the National Quartet Convention, I believe when it was still held in Louisville, Kentucky.
1: Jennifer Barton, would you stand? I want to share with you why writers keep writing songs. 20 years ago, Jennifer Barton went to the doctor. You just thought a routine visit. You were pregnant with your child. You went to the doctor. Tell me what he said. Tell everybody here.
2: He said it wasn't going to happen and that we needed to talk about terminating the pregnancy.
1: Now, that's a terrible thing to happen. Should have never happened that way. But you went to your car devastated. I know. You went to your car and you listened to gospel music. Gospel music is your... It's what?
2: My life.
1: When you turned on the ignition, it would always, you tell me, said it blasted me away every time I turn on the car. Gospel music. Hey, you can play it loud. That's what I say. Turn it up and play it loud. What I think some of us ought to do is when we go up to the red light and we hear that other kind of music, we need to crank up our music. What was playing on the radio?
2: There's a miracle in me.
1: There's a miracle in me, a song I wrote 20 years ago. What did you do?
2: I listened all the way through it, turned the car off, walked back in the doctor's office and said, God said no.
1: No, you're not going
2: to... I'm not doing it.
1: You're not going to terminate the pregnancy of your child. And what happened?
2: God brought me a miracle.
1: And where is your son, Bryant, today?
2: He's training to be a Navy SEAL.
1: Would you look up at the screen? Would everybody look at the screen, please, and give God glory? Give God all the glory. God bless you, sister.

0: The Greens. Tony, Taranda, Paul, thank you guys.
1: Miracle in Me. That's music of the Greens. They took that song to the top five back in 1988. The Foster Triplets put it on their album, Try Jesus. That wraps up hour one, but we've got another hour of our countdown across the seas. A couple of top two tunes awaiting us at the top of hour two. And then it's all number one songs all the way from 1970 to 2011. We've got the Hoppers to sing for us right after this.
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1: Welcome to Hour 2 of Heart of the South. It's Southern Gospel Across the Seas on the program this weekend, going all the way from Samoa in the Pacific to a couple of groups that have their roots in the Caribbean to a trio from Northern Ireland. Well, the Foster Triplets from Jamaica on their album Try Jesus recorded the Paula Stefanovich song Yahweh. It was made famous by this group, the Hoppers.

Yahweh. That's music of the Hoppers, a song that reached the top two in September of 2008. The Foster Triplets have recorded it since then. It's on their album Try Jesus. Now, the Foster Triplets have their roots in Jamaica. The parents of the Chaitans come from Grenada. The Chaitans are here with a song that Wisnitz took to the top two, Not Afraid to Trust Him. Right now.

Not Afraid to Trust Him. That's music of the Chitons, a song the Wisnets took to the top two in November of 2014. From here to the end of the program, it's all number one songs. Here's a song that the Oak Ridge Boys, the Florida Boys, the Inspirations, and the Downings all recorded back in 1970. It was the very first song to go number one on the Singing News Southern Gospel chart. Jesus Is Coming Soon, presenting it for us. Here come Keepers of the

Jesus Is Coming Soon. That was the very first song ever to go number one on the Singing News charts, presenting it for us, Keepers of the Faith. Well, jumping ahead to 1987, and the Singing News Song of the Year, when done by Gold City, the song When I Get Carried Away. Keepers of the Faith put it on their self-titled album.

0: When I Get Carried Away. That's music of Keepers of the Faith. A song Gold City took to number one all the way from June to September of 1987. We've got another big Gold City song awaiting us in our next package of the program right after this.
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7: A mix of sun and cloud today, 24 degrees, the Humidex 27. Today's UV index is 7 or high. Partly cloudy tonight with a low of 12. Tomorrow it'll be partly sunny, 25 degrees. And then for Tuesday, there's a chance of showers, a high of 23. On Wednesday, it'll be sunny and 24. Current weather conditions can be found anytime on the Napa Auto Parts Portage of Prairie weather page. That's on your Portage online app. I'm Judy Peters.
0: We're in the middle of our countdown across the seas. Southern Gospel's chart-topping tunes presented by groups that have their roots far, far away. Keepers of the Faith, originally from Samoa, are coming up with a song that Gold City took to number one from January to June of 1988, the song Midnight Cry. This song was also the favorite song of 1988.

Midnight Cry, that's music of Keepers of the Faith, the favorite song of 1988, number one, from January to June of that year, when done by Gold City. Fast forwarding 4 years to 1992, a Cathedral's number one song. In November of that year was the song Wedding Music. Here presenting it once again, Keepers of the Faith.

0: favorite song of the year for 2001. Karen Peck Gooch talked about that historic moment.
1: 4 Days Late has just been one of those songs that we actually recorded it in year 2000. And 2001, it won Song of the Year. But 2 days before we found out that it was Song of the Year, 9/11 hit. And we were so devastated at the National Quartet Convention that year. And then, of course, 2 days later, 4 days late, won Song of the Year. And I always felt like that was very symbolic of how God was saying, hey, listen, folks, this is devastating, but I've got this. You know, everything's going to be okay. I'm not late. And that song, I have to say, after all of these years, that song is strong, probably as strong now, if not stronger than it's ever been, because people are in that waiting time, that waiting period, thinking, God, are you hearing my prayers? You know, I'm waiting on you, God. People are without jobs. People are, they have health issues, and people are in desperate times, and we see it everywhere we go. But it's so encouraging to be able to stand there and say, hey, God's word is true. He'll never leave you nor forsake you, and he is never going to be late in your life.
0: That's Karen Peck Gooch, joined here by the rest of New River, a favorite song of 2001. The news

4 days late. Music there of Karen Pekanew River. That song was number one in December of 2000 and January of 2001. Recorded more recently by the Foster Triplets from Jamaica. More number one songs in our next package of the program. Songs made famous by the Perrys and the Crab family. Presented by Southern Gospel Groups from across the seas as Heart of the South continues. We've been featuring lots of music by Keepers of the Faith in this hour of the program. They seem to have done a lot of songs that other groups took to number one. And this package of the program is no exception. The song up first was number one in June of 2002, nominated for the favorite song of that year when done by the Perrys. Here to present the song, I Rest My Case at the Cross, Keepers of the Faith.

I rest my case at the cross. That song nominated for the favorite song of 2002 when done by the Perrys. It was number one in June of 2002. It was on the Keepers of the Faith Project 10th Year Anniversary Disc 2. Well, the song Please Come Down to Me is on that album as well. The Crab Family took it to number one in the first 2 months of 2003. It was written by their dad, Gerald Crab, in 2001, perhaps written more from his personal perspective than as a theological statement.

Please Come Down to Me. That's music of Keepers of the Faith. Now, when the Crabb family did that song, they had it at number one in the first 2 months of 2003. In July of 2004, the Perrys had another number one song, the song I Wish I Could Have Been There. Now, this one's been recorded by the trio from Northern Ireland, Revelation.

0: wish I could have been there. That's music of Revelation doing a song the Perrys took to number one in the summer of 2004. Number one songs made famous by the Triumphant Quartet and the Tally Trio as our countdown across the seas continues.
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4: A mix of sun and cloud today, 24 degrees, the Humidex 27. Today's UV index is 7 or high. Partly cloudy tonight with a low of 12. Tomorrow it'll be partly sunny, 25 degrees. And then for Tuesday, there's a chance of showers, a high of 23. On Wednesday, it'll be sunny and 24. Current weather conditions can be found anytime on the Napa Auto Parts Portage of Prairie weather page. That's on your Portage Online app. I'm Judy Peters.
0: C-F-R-Y. It's Southern Gospel across the seas on the program this weekend. Groups from Northern Ireland, Samoa, Grenada, and the Foster Triplets from Jamaica. On their album, What a God, is the song His Life for Mine. It was number one in November of 2004 when done by this group, the Tally Trio.

His Life for Mine. That's music of the Tellies. Number one in November of 04, recorded more recently by the Foster Triplets on their album, What a God. Well, we got room for one more song, and this was a song Triumphant took to number one in November of 2011, the Magruder classic Saved by Grace. Presenting it for us, all the way from Northern Ireland, Revelations.

0: Saved by Grace. That's music of Revelation. Now, when the Triumphant Quartet did that song, it was number one in November of 2011. That wraps up our countdown across the seas on this program focusing on Southern Gospel across the seas. We've been featuring music of Revelation from Northern Ireland, Keepers of the Faith originally from Samoa, the Foster Triplets from Jamaica, and the Chitons, whose roots are in
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2: I'm Judy Peters. 12 degrees tonight, a complete look at your forecast after local news. The Portage Terriers are looking ahead to a new season, with Stride Place getting its ice surface back real soon. Terriers Marketing Director Cody Bueller says the annual process is a big step toward getting ready for hockey. Bueller says the Recreation Authority has a lot of experience getting the rink ready each year.
3: That's something that the PRRA does a great job on, and they've been doing this for years here. And
2: Bueller says preseason is only about a month away, with the regular season to follow shortly after. A free community lunch organized by the Portage Bear Clan drew children and families for hot dogs during the summer break. To tell us more, here's Portage Online's Mike Bloom.
4: Portage Bear Clan representative Christine Davidson explains why the volunteers decided to try the program.
5: This is a first. We thought we'd try it, but we're going back to the church to get some more hot dogs, and I think it's been quite successful so far, but this is our first venture like this. And we're pleased. We're really pleased that people are coming.
4: The group prepared 14 dozen hot dogs and needed to bring in more food as the event continued. Davidson says people offered donations, but the organization was not accepting money because the day was intended as a community giveaway. From the Portage Online Newsroom, I'm Mike Bloom.
2: 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Portage Online's Marissa McFadden has the story.
6: CAA Manitoba's Ewald Friesen says while most people are still planning road trips, many are making adjustments to save money.
7: While we're probably still going to go on the road trip, we're going to go on fewer of them. And if we're going to go on the road trip, maybe we were planning a trip to Banff, but this year we might find ourselves in Riding Mountain or Whiteshell.
6: CAA Manitoba also recommends drivers to plan their routes, maintain proper tire pressure, and drive conservatively to help improve fuel efficiency. From the Portage Online Newsroom, I'm Marissa McFadden.
2: 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A mix of sun and cloud today, 24 degrees, the Humidex 27. Today's UV index is 7 or high. Partly cloudy tonight with a low of 12. Tomorrow it'll be partly sunny, 25 degrees. And then for Tuesday, there's a chance of showers, a high of 23. On Wednesday, it'll be sunny and 24. Current weather conditions can be found anytime on the Napa Auto Parts Portage of Prairie weather page. 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

You walked in by Lone Star here on CFRY 920. It almost feels like summer is one of those events where we just walk in on, and before you know it, it's gone. It's like when you walk into that situation you don't want to walk into, and the other person feels that need it. You don't want to be there. They don't want to be there. So they walk out of the room because they do not want to be walked in on. Just like how summer feels like it doesn't want us to walk in on it, considering the fact that we're already staying in 20s all week long, as opposed to those two 30-degree weeks that we had that felt absolutely amazing. And sure, maybe it was a little too hot, but man, do I already miss those hot days where I could just jump in the pool and have no worry what the temperature was, because it was going to cool me down. Coming up right now, we got Feel Like That. It's

0: Nitty Gritty Dirt Bot and Working Man here on CFRY 920. Do you ever just sit down after a long day of work and tell yourself, maybe I'll just be there for 5 minutes? And somehow, if you're anything like me, you look at the clock and boom, it's been an hour. Just going through your phone, no matter what you're doing, watching TV, it feels like those 5 minutes went by like that. You haven't moved, you haven't accomplished anything, yet you've just entered a completely different dimension. And the worst part is when someone asks, what are you doing? What are you going to say? I always say nothing, like absolutely nothing. But somehow, getting back up feels like a major physical challenge. You'll start negotiating with yourself. Okay, I'll get up after this video. Then another. Then another. Then another. And eventually, you're telling yourself, well, it's basically my bedtime now. Honestly, I think the couch has powers that is yet to be revealed in the universe. Because once you sit down, it does not want you leaving, and you won't want to leave anytime soon, because we have some more great music coming up after this quick break. Celebrate
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3: A mix of sun and cloud today, 24 degrees, the Humidex 27. Today's UV index is 7 or high. Partly cloudy tonight with a low of 12. Tomorrow it'll be partly sunny, 25 degrees. And then for Tuesday, there's a chance of showers, a high of 23. On Wednesday, it'll be sunny and 24. Current weather conditions can be found anytime on the Napa Auto Parts Portage of Prairie weather page. That's on your Portage Online app. I'm Judy Peters.

You're busy. We get it. So are we. Gathering news and telling stories about our community. Now, for busy folks like us, all the news of the day comes in one handy-dandy email. 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

Someone tears one more girl here on CFRY 920. I talked about it briefly a little while ago, but summer is going way too fast, and we need to talk about how it lasts approximately 4 or 5 minutes and consider

0: this year has been so iffy weather-wise, I'm going to say 3 minutes. You spend the first part of your summer, woo! We'll have so much fun. We'll have so much time. Boom, it's already August, folks. It is already August. It's not June. It's not July. It's August. I looked at the calendar the other day, and I was like, what? You haven't done half the things you wanted to do. I haven't had enough beaches. I haven't gone to the beach once this year. You haven't gone camping. Neither have I. You haven't had barbecues, and somehow you're already seeing the back-to-school stuff in every single store, which, and personally, I think it should be illegal up until September. Absolutely ridiculous. August should basically come with a warning label. Warning, you have approximately 3 weekends remaining. Use them wisely. I know, it's crazy. 3 weekends left. If you're putting in some time this summer, maybe this is your sign. Go do it. Go do something. Because before you know it, we'll all be complaining about the snow once again. So let's enjoy the sun while we have it and spend these next 3 weekends relaxing.
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5: A mix of sun and cloud today, 24 degrees, the Humidex 27. Today's UV index is 7 or high. Partly cloudy tonight with a low of 12. Tomorrow it'll be partly sunny, 25 degrees. And then for Tuesday, there's a chance of showers, a high of 23. On Wednesday, it'll be sunny and 24. Current weather conditions can be found anytime on the Napa Auto Parts Portage of Prairie weather page. 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

0: Angelina by George Fox here on CFRY 920. I don't know why I still do this, but I'll walk into grocery stores thinking I only need one thing. That's it. Simply just one thing. And I'll even repeat it in my head over and over and over again so I don't forget it. And then I'll walk out with a bag of chips, some pop, something that's on sale, and of course, maybe a frozen pizza. Whenever the school comes around and I'm going back to school right again in fall, I forget the one thing I actually went there for every single time. And then you realize the second you get home that you don't have it. I sit there in the kitchen. I'm like, dude, where is my spaghettini noodles? I want to make my spaghetti. Do I really want to go back? Because 9 out of 10 times the answer is going to be no. So whatever I needed and whatever you may need just ain't happening. That's tomorrow's problem. We'll figure it out tomorrow. Maybe the next day, maybe the next.
1: Hold up. 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We have to do our...
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1: I'm Judy Peters. A low tonight around 12 degrees. A look at your forecast after local news. The Portage Terriers are getting ready for the return of hockey at Stride Place, with ice installations set to begin this month. We get more from reporter Corey Canute.
2: Marketing Director Cody Buehler says the team is starting to shift into season mode as August gets underway. Buehler says the ice process takes some time before the rink is ready for play.
3: It's a bit of a process between putting down the first base layers, cooling everything down, and making all of the lines. And
2: the Terriers are also preparing for their home opener and new promotions this season. From the Portage Online Newsroom, I'm Corey Canute.
1: The Portage Bear Clan is helping local families during the summer break by providing a free hot dog lunch. Portage Bear Clan representative Christine Davidson says the group wanted the event to focus entirely on giving back.
4: We're not raising money. This is a freebie. We want to give back to the community. We do that as much as we can here.
1: Volunteers prepared 14 dozen hot dogs and had to return to the church for more after the first supply began running low. Davidson says the response showed the first-time event had been successful, and the group may consider holding another one. Rising gas prices are having an impact on how many Manitobans drive, travel, and spend their money this summer. A new survey from CAA Manitoba found 7 of 10 respondents say fuel costs are affecting their day-to-day activities. Ewald Friesen says many people are making changes to their routines as prices at the pump continue to add up.
5: Manitobans have indicated that they are reducing the amount that they drive. They recognize that that's a way to save some money, but also they're spending less on other things if it's impossible for them to reduce the amount that they drive.
1: As we headed into the weekend, the average price of gas in Portage La Prairie was $1.69. You can find more on these stories at Portage Online and in your inbox when you subscribe to the Daily News.
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1: Partly cloudy tonight with a low of 12. Tomorrow it'll be partly sunny, 25 degrees. And then for Tuesday, there's a chance of showers, a high of 23. On Wednesday, it'll be sunny and 24. Current weather conditions can be found anytime on the Napa Auto Parts Portage La Prairie weather page. That's on your Portage Online app. I'm Judy Peters.

Aaron Pritchett and the Weight here on CFRY 920. You know, what do you have? What do you want to have for supper? It's already 4 o'clock, a little bit longer now, and it's supper time. I think every couple, every family, every child wants to have this conversation. What do you want to eat? I don't know. What do you want? I don't care. Okay, let's make pizza. No. Burgers? Not really. Chinese? Maybe not. Okay, so do you have an opinion? This is quite literally every conversation I have with my parents. Anyone that I want to have food with, my girlfriend, my siblings. They always want to ask for your opinion, but they don't actually care what you say because they don't want to have it. I've suggested 6 things. They'll reject them all. And somehow 20 minutes later, we're still there trying to figure out what we're eating. And eventually one of us just says, fine, let's make something. And we all agree, we all eat, and no one complains because guess what? No one agreed on what to eat. And don't need to agree with me here, but we got some more music coming up after a quick break. See if we're to stay seated and enjoy some great music here on CFRY.

0: Read My Lips by Mary Osmond here on CFRY 920. There was this one teacher I had in high school who was wicked at reading lips. She could even just hear the faintest noise in the back of the classroom. But unfortunately for me, I was always in the front, so I could never really test this theory. But it was interesting because I'd hear someone vaguely, very, very vaguely saying something in the other corner of the class. I couldn't hear a thing. I don't know what they were saying. She made out the entire conversation and embarrassed them in front of everybody. Kudos to her, because what a talent it must be to hear absolutely everything. And my parents think I'm deaf because apparently I can't hear a quarter of the things they're saying. And apparently I have a selected hearing. I only hear what I want to hear. And that's, I mean, come on. I mean, sometimes yes, sometimes no, but maybe that's a sign. Maybe that's a sign that I need to talk quieter. You need to talk quieter. Let's listen more. Let's close our mouths, open our ears, and enjoy what other people have to say.
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8: Partly cloudy tonight with a low of 12. Tomorrow it'll be partly sunny, 25 degrees. And then for Tuesday, there's a chance of showers, a high of 23. On Wednesday, it'll be sunny and 24. Current weather conditions can be found anytime on the Napa Auto Parts Portage of Prairie weather page. 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

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Of course, that was back before the war. Yeah, your uncle and I made quite a pair, flying F-15s through hostile air. He went down, but they missed me by a hair. He'd always stop right there and say,

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0: Gypsy in My Soul by Johnny Reed here on CFRY 920. You know, you can tell a lot about somebody by watching them drive through a busy parking lot. You know, some people are calm, they're looking for their spot, they're taking their time, and then you've got the other person doing 40 a lot, trying to qualify for the Indy 500. It's crazy. And then somebody's backing out, you've been waiting for them, and they take forever. They've got the car halfway out. They stop. They look around, they make a little move. They'll stop again. And at that point, I'm always thinking, are you leaving or are you reconsidering your entire life choices? And then there's always that somebody walking behind a reversing vehicle. That's another one. Like, you do not see a giant vehicle moving backwards. And my personal favorite, my personal biggest favorite pet peeve has got to be when someone does not parallel park out of fear. I mean, I don't know what it is. I hate parallel parking, but when you're avoiding it, even if it's like front row or something, it's crazy to me. I don't know. Maybe I need to work on my parallel parking so I can teach more people, but my goodness.
1: 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Need a little help stirring up the conversation?
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10: Partly cloudy tonight with a low of 12. Tomorrow it'll be partly sunny, 25 degrees. And then for Tuesday, there's a chance of showers, a high of 23. On Wednesday, it'll be sunny and 24. Current weather conditions can be found anytime on the Napa Auto Parts Portage of Prairie weather page. 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

0: Keeping On by Rod Black here on CFRY 920. And the date today is August the 9th. I know what you're thinking. What is he talking about, August the 9th? Well, are you guys curious what the national holiday is for today? Do you have any idea? No? Well, me neither. There's a list of 8 of them on this website called the Days of the Year. Let me tell you guys the 8 holidays that are on today that none of us have any idea about. Number 1 is Melon Day. Number 2 is National Book Lovers Day. Number 3 is National Rice Pudding Day. Number 4 is Betty Boop Day. Number 5 is International Co-working Day. Number 6 is National Passion Fruit Day. Number 7, Hold Hands Day. And number 10 is National Billiards and Pool Day. Out of those 8 days, I'm going to have to go with National Passion Fruit Day, one of the greatest fruits of all time. Kudos to them. Maybe you're a Betty Boop guy, Betty Boop girl. Maybe you're a book lover. Maybe you're a pool person. You never know. You never know. Pick a day and stick with it, because today is your day.
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1: I'm Judy Peters. 12 degrees tonight, a complete look at your forecast after local news. The Portage Terriers are looking ahead to a new season, with Stride Place getting its ice surface back real soon. Terriers Marketing Director Cody Bueller says the annual process is a big step toward getting ready for hockey. Bueller says the Recreation Authority has a lot of experience getting the rink ready each year.
2: That's something that the PRRA does a great job on, and they've been doing this for years here. And
1: Bueller says preseason is only about a month away, with the regular season to follow shortly after. A free community lunch organized by the Portage Bear Clan drew children and families for hot dogs during the summer break. To tell us more, here's Portage Online's Mike Bloom.
3: Portage Bear Clan representative Christine Davidson explains why the volunteers decided to try the program.
4: This is a first. We thought we'd try it, but we're going back to the church to get some more hot dogs, and I think it's been quite successful so far, but this is our first venture like this. And we're pleased. We're really pleased that people are coming.
3: The group prepared 14 dozen hot dogs and needed to bring in more food as the event continued. Davidson says people offered donations, but the organization was not accepting money because the day was intended as a community giveaway. From the Portage Online Newsroom, I'm Mike Bloom.
1: 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Portage Online's Marissa McFadden has the story.
5: CAA Manitoba's Ewald Friesen says while most people are still planning road trips, many are making adjustments to save money.
6: While we're probably still going to go on the road trip, we're going to go on fewer of them. And if we're going to go on the road trip, maybe we were planning a trip to Banff, but this year we might find ourselves in Riding Mountain or Whiteshell.
5: CAA Manitoba also recommends drivers to plan their routes, maintain proper tire pressure, and drive conservatively to help improve fuel efficiency. From the Portage Online Newsroom, I'm Marissa McFadden.
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1: Partly cloudy tonight with a low of 12. Tomorrow it'll be partly sunny, 25 degrees. And then for Tuesday, there's a chance of showers, a high of 23. On Wednesday, it'll be sunny and 24. Current weather conditions can be found anytime on the Napa Auto Parts Portage of Prairie weather page. That's on your Portage Online app. I'm Judy Peters.

0: cracker, she's a cherry bomb.
1: Cherry Bomb and Rivertown Saints here on CFRY 920. It's Google Feud time. And you may be wondering, what is Google Feud? And what does he mean, Google Feud time? Well, every time I have my precious time on air, I love to play this game called Google Feud with you guys. And it's a game where Google auto-completes a search, and the top five answers, you have to guess. So for example, today's three words are, can sharks eat? And Google auto-completes it, meaning it fills out the rest of the sentence, and you're trying to figure out what the top five are, what the most people search for, can sharks eat? I'm giving you 3 seconds. 3, 2, 1. You better hope your major guesses, because I'm giving you the answers right now. Number one, I'm guessing we all thought this one, can sharks eat humans? Number two is, can sharks eat lionfish? Number three, can they eat people? Number four, can they eat turtles? I'm curious about that one. I'm going to look it up right after this. And number five, can sharks eat jellyfish? If you've got any of those right, of course, besides humans, kudos to you, because that's pretty impressive. I didn't even know a lionfish was a thing.

0: Simple as that. Mike Reed here on CFRY 920. Don't you wish a lot of things in life were just a little bit simpler? Even just simple things like cutting the grass. We have a pretty big acreage on our farm back home. And boy, oh boy, do I wish they made a blade that was 38 foot long. Make everything easier. 38 feet might be a little bit of a stretch. Maybe 15 feet. But anything that can cut it a little faster, make it a little more simpler. We all have that one thing we want to make a little simpler in our life, one way or another. Hopefully, you guys can figure that out. Hopefully, I can too. Let's do this together. Let's make something as simple as Mike Reed makes it sound.
1: Partly cloudy tonight with a low of 12. Tomorrow it'll be partly sunny, 25 degrees. And then for Tuesday, there's a chance of showers, a high of 23. On Wednesday, it'll be sunny and 24. Current weather conditions can be found anytime on the Napa Auto Parts Portage of Prairie weather page. 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

0: 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Gord Bamford here on CFRY 920. You know, there is no such thing as a quick nap. If someone tells you they're taking a quick nap, they are lying to your face. Because they'll tell themselves it's going to be 20 minutes, quick little break. Then you wake up and it's dark. It's dark outside. You don't know what day it is. They're looking around like, what happened? They'll check their phones. 3 missed calls, 5 missed texts. And now you're wide awake. And the worst part is, if you wake up from a nap, you never feel rested. In fact, I'm going to test this theory by doing it again tonight. You quite literally feel worse. You're groggy. Your hair is messed up. And you got that weird little nap feeling. I know I'm not the only one. And now, boom, it's nighttime. You take a nap and it's nighttime. So congratulations. You just ruined your sleep schedule. And personally for me, I think naps are a little bit of a waste. Don't shoot the messenger. Don't shoot the messenger.
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4: Partly cloudy tonight with a low of 12. Tomorrow it'll be partly sunny, 25 degrees. And then for Tuesday, there's a chance of showers, a high of 23. On Wednesday, it'll be sunny and 24. Current weather conditions can be found anytime on the Napa Auto Parts Portage of Prairie weather page. That's on your Portage Online app. I'm Judy Peters.

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0: Habit by Andrew Hyatt here on CFRY 920. Every time I hear a song with the title Habit, I think of all these bad habits I have that I need to just make way of, not do them anymore. And the same one that always comes back is checking the fridge. I'll open the fridge and I'll look for food. You'll look inside, you'll close it, and you'll walk away. 5 minutes later, I know we all do this. We all do this. 5 or 10 minutes later, we'll go back looking for something else, opening it up, making sure maybe there's something different in there. You have no idea. Maybe the fridge fairies came in, gave us some cool new snacks that we never had before. And you already know what's in your fridge. You've seen it 14 times. I'm the same way. I'll look over and over and over and over. We check again and again and again and again. And sometimes I'll stare at everything for a couple seconds like, is it going to change? Will it change now? I don't know what got me thinking that. I'm sure you have the same problem. Maybe it's an inspiration. Maybe a miracle. Maybe a new snack appeared. It never does. Never, ever does. Let's be honest. We're all going to check our fridges right after this. And then go back 10 minutes later.
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1: I'm Judy Peters. A low tonight around 12 degrees. A look at your forecast after local news. The Portage Terriers are getting ready for the return of hockey at Stride Place, with ice installations set to begin this month. We get more from reporter Corey Canute.
2: Marketing Director Cody Buehler says the team is starting to shift into season mode as August gets underway. Buehler says the ice process takes some time before the rink is ready for play.
3: It's a bit of a process between putting down the first base layers, cooling everything down, and making all of the lines. And
2: the Terriers are also preparing for their home opener and new promotions this season. From the Portage Online Newsroom, I'm Corey Canute.
1: The Portage Bear Clan is helping local families during the summer break by providing a free hot dog lunch. Portage Bear Clan representative Christine Davidson says the group wanted the event to focus entirely on giving back.
4: We're not raising money. This is a freebie. We want to give back to the community. We do that as much as we can here.
1: Volunteers prepared 14 dozen hot dogs and had to return to the church for more after the first supply began running low. Davidson says the response showed the first-time event had been successful, and the group may consider holding another one. Rising gas prices are having an impact on how many Manitobans drive, travel, and spend their money this summer. A new survey from CAA Manitoba found 7 of 10 respondents say fuel costs are affecting their day-to-day activities. Abel Friesen says many people are making changes to their routines as prices at the pump continue to add up.
5: Manitobans have indicated that they are reducing the amount that they drive. They recognize that that's a way to save some money. But also they're spending less on other things if it's impossible for them to reduce the amount that they drive.
1: As we headed into the weekend, the average price of gas in Portage La Prairie was $1.69. You can find more on these stories at Portage Online and in your inbox when you subscribe to the Daily News.
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1: Partly cloudy tonight with a low of 12. Tomorrow it'll be partly sunny, 25 degrees. And then for Tuesday, there's a chance of showers, a high of 23. On Wednesday, it'll be sunny and 24. Current weather conditions can be found anytime on the Napa Auto Parts Portage La Prairie weather page. That's on your Portage Online app. I'm Judy Peters.

Partly cloudy tonight with a low of 12. Tomorrow it'll be partly sunny, 25 degrees. And then for Tuesday, there's a chance of showers, a high of 23. On Wednesday, it'll be sunny and 24. Current weather conditions can be found anytime on the Napa Auto Parts Portage of Prairie weather page. 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
5: Partly cloudy tonight with a low of 12. Tomorrow it'll be partly sunny, 25 degrees. And then for Tuesday, there's a chance of showers, a high of 23. On Wednesday, it'll be sunny and 24. Current weather conditions can be found anytime on the Napa Auto Parts Portage of Prairie weather page. 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

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We'd love to congratulate you and offer up some baby names. 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